0: Guided by a shared purpose and a spirit of collaboration, Emory University students push each other to think creatively and work cooperatively, knowing that different perspectives lead to new ideas.
1: What makes Emory special is that it has very rigorous academics, but a community that is willing to support each other. 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
1: What makes Emory special is that it has very rigorous academics, but a community that is willing to support each other. 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
1: 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The bomb pie said, I didn't go as a musu. 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
1: Orebia, your friend John D. Rockefeller. 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No, will sika ye. Oh, sika pa, pa, pa, pa, pa, pa. Na, MBB, Central for be an interview. 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As even though his wealth was virtually unlimited, as in the sika ni ne japa de den as in yano. 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Just a little bit more. 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Obey make sure say obey to me any bibia to. If say sika, any year di ina say ofia ebe boa. Akwala ko school. Ya pam the school fees. I was say unyesi kakutia. Akwala here textbook. I was say unyesi ka ekoto textbook mana. We yare. 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I say unyesi ka because who call hospital. 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

0: 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Now we should see them who they call. The Bible church the Kennedy the slave is a Tuesday morning. And already Wafa Yao Asmani is seated. Wafa Machi.
1: Come on, I'm with you soon.
0: Now, Wafa, where are you?
1: I'm Yadom, Adom Nanti, Yahuantene.
0: Wafa, I'm not paid here. And Yadom Nan, now I have a summa Yananti Muafi Kwanda Swabidua. Meaning, baby, I'll hear me free, but hey. Kumasi is very dark.
1: Sure.
0: Baby, I'll be who can hear piano. Now, I will say, generator lights.
1: Generator.
0: Yes, generator.
1: And I said,
0: we do Bank of Ghana, who he, now, can hear Chahu in the Sham, say, Kai, Bank of Ghana, no, no. You do, baby, Bank of Ghana, and Kwawan, Kania, and one, no, no. I want a King Kansika, Bank of Ghana cannot be, you know. But already, now, you see, Jack, I say, and or more planned maintenance.
1: Okay.
0: Asante, part of Asante Kahu. But I don't know, I'm going to say between 9 and 9 a.m. to 4 p.m.
1: You say, no, no.
0: Enti,
1: no.
0: I'm going to say, I said, low current, be a bad. Current not conform, light not dimmy. But we pay a bunch of money, I'm saying,
1: Kai. Baby, emergency something.
0: Enti, baby, I will be, no, may your day be brighter. May you have light.
1: Sure.
0: Now, what for?
1: Commander,
0: and now no pen so you be my correspondent nako Confanoti Teaching Hospital. Na yako he de ekoso ewo ho.
1: Okay.
0: If he say as of enura de na doctors no they were still on strike.
1: Okay.
0: Na nkomo bibi koso ba se eno omo ye adwuma ne de na ayi bibi ho. Ntie ne we will find out what is going on at the Confanoti Teaching Hospital. Now, there is this disturbing video. Now, video we know the entire no pay nan coming come once seven say minim the timeline. Video be up by social media. You see video no allegedly. Let me choose my words carefully. We are investigating and we're trying to reach the headmaster of Nyinehini Kalek Senior High School. Now anopay wafa bomodia senka ubenya Kwesi chile amamia your correspondent no wo hono Tuansi ibia hono.
1: Sure.
0: Because there's this young man ISU a teacher of Nyinehini Kalek Senior High School. Oni abaye bi abaye aneshe koko Nantokwa like I don't know.

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3: All right. Wafani Abdulhamid Abasi. Later on in the morning, First Bank Ghana, beba. 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On your network, na ombeba na fi ya chichin komo. 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It's almost 6 o'clock. 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

0: Nonsiabo, a higher peace, 104.3 FM. Omia this year, and Nebina. Bosumi Sada Tosson Kron, Yamamuna, Machi. Adam has a safety, and that piece of Femma Kwaba deba. And Nebina no Penu Sakasi Biso. And I'm okay FM Ninita Fem. Same part because Sima Beka Jansen and Crania Wo. Hello FM, our despite of Bunsemuk Masia Doom. Kase boy yanam radio stations bebo 100 and opay ewa Ghana mancham du seni na musanso nam social media so yenyane so bebo peace 104.3 FM ewo bia so adu beba studio and opay ahye asanso atyenka yademasano pay na ensema yedenam no eni
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2: 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So that was all the brain behind retooling AF Metro Mass with buses. Even though with this, 300 buses, 100 Edikayaba.
1: Ebio, and I say, Metro Mass Transit Limited, one more buses, no, you may no. And you know, and I, Ayalolo, Aye, which I, Ayalolo, the end, Aye. 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
2: ye won ben sister transport operators are here for Ayalolo. They are basically supposed to be any intra-city. Where we human no say we be here intra-city, not intercity. Into the ones who are here to complement, na yenso, they are here to support ones who one day are here in case of the embassies ni na embassy. So this is what we are doing for the meantime to support. Ye bom pa se nyame aduma ending of next month, yes, second tranche of the 100 buses in the EBA. allocating more at the okay. Accra, so Senebea, and so that Boa with Ayalulu and other transport operators now Abuana Bibia so echa at the Amagana for.
1: We are Yakano, Amantam Dunsiani na 100 nearby, you know. Obi Anya na Chefa. Caleb, Kwegade, and APC FM. Then Sam Trinia Wane, Ura Muhammad Mubarak Watara, Head of Corporate Communications. 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
1: 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Our Minister for Fisheries and Aquaculture. And the general banner name, Akasa, you know, say. Where have you said that World Oceans Day, no, so? Reflection and action, one. I just say, a very near. Such a boy, yeah, you want to trade, yeah, Naya Sarawaka. Now the others, I was so you be a boat oceans, no, my no, yeah. Now, I don't know what Kasan was say. Oceans, yeah, yeah, king. What is in there, as you can see. When we be crying near po Asia, as soon as I buy trap, ah, a insurgent munibia. None was in Yama Yanya Nanfaswa. We are seeing a few Oshimuna and Yafaswa Ketwa. A binise, a boa, a mani pastatina, a ye, a dina ye, as I say, I'm come rain on a be ye Oshin, a swedjuma, just half for a four. Why, yes, word made, do a benya free mono, scan a band bottom, ma what ya bought. 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A be free, and I'm here. 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
0: Growing together. 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A giant nipa and my kumako a hen nine and ye a chile a drinksia. Yeah, and it to and ma and then koda and a donson. 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One more chisa adisha ya. Now one more fre Eddie Jessica and Mo Drew Eddie Free Nigeria Abino and Penny for announcing it to State Cronwa or Mobile Chis any Pony Fear who sa sanitano and one money. One more Jessica and Mo Drew the free one sana where giants are afofron Eddie amount. What is sir a year quamboni Eddie D Nigeria man and Fisher best a douchon and terminian. Now non commona a co we say dear Boko Haram a giant nipama coma co best a hen nine any a chair a do ensiano. 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
1: 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Or do Chicago Airport, Wamsa Quain, not Mekobo wake up, obey. Or the Yaman America, New Mexico, Canada, Wamsa Dinaho, several hours. 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
9: 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I am in Shia Nedisabas Body Me Koba 2018 Presidential Global African Rose Anna Gosh of Gold Anna Smell Cement Man Best National Performance Award Nina 2019 2020 and COVID-19 Eminence Annes Ace for the 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
9: Yes, and to Rural Bank PLC. Yeah, but no. Your future vision. Yeah, but I'm going to see some money. Na kule nim. Ebi savings account the amount. Yes, ebi savings account the interest. Emi gusu mao. Yeah, was susu account on so. Ah, ebi coins. So be a metu susu. What the 10 Ghana, about 20 Ghana, 50 Ghana, 100. Yeah, but job wabu anu amao. Now here loan. And yeah, when yano. Yeah, but home prince amao. And your current account on so. Ebi man cram cre. And then you make kwa odo. I face small and medium size enterprise loans no and ya won to susu create meje bisia na dia pija adwuma no emu enti wo ma wo ye adwuma pempem store for table so for kiosk for container for obi ya 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
9: Yeah, that Butre Clinic for us say nature say you over to ASTC and I offro and your back would do na the attorney said with safety who here entina a baby I come for STC bus Emma Wono Ofo bus na the TB and back would do baby I call drivers no one more experience I want to join your home at the end and tackle and team power was on a pay we are and I do the soon omo no be ko na afin su krampo the 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
9: 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And any mattress as he said, the Ghana Fung na will be a equity be na what that so me patrol so that sorry. 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
1: 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When you put the salute, you control this way to create drink. 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No, we are. 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The gas freedom. 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The few rabbits, and opa deal, a red deal, and you read dear monumaco do. Mamma, no move via Masuraqua transfer them say, ye cosumira.
2: Messia Nadia, I am letting some Yankee cabin chef here, we are for
1: several.
2: If you're a, what if you are a light, you know what I do, but won't she be? What was that? 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
0: 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When Quadia Mabunfu,
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1: 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So, any additional my mama chibium, Emma Makwaba, mama transit, sima mienu, apa, non son, hode, bon kratano, napos, so, ni atransit, de son, momi, dini, of us, mini, mini.
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1: 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You on the plane and in the colors. And to choose your choice. Now purchase so near more than some out. You will long span roofing cheese. Able to say early lock roofing, SL lock roofing, and our roof shingles in our home. Yes, I want na dear papa the board down. So any friend on steel trusses, no roofing framework bia no father dear ye said no crampo is success soon say ya so dan say warehouse say hotel me pa chobo morning said that dear na dey good dan so na mana hoden oton na dey bia ye amount 10% discount ni tia dey mean through e bit me ti chema mo chenga kranga kra your ring gutter pipes and our fittings can ye near man ho your transparent sheets any other roofing fittings can ho kuma say Dunima main office no ewa Safuai of Janshin. You be a stress so pancro no a doom abre po bantma safoketia and you will be swatechiman. You be with Tamale, Kanvili Janshin, Kahon, Fred Dunima.

0: na ye ma 10% discount ni abeto bia so 0243700523 0243700523. 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
0: 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Home.
1: Vesa Assist 24/7 Vesa Application Center. No, no, was so person to come about more than bra. No more bon kata, Samano and Famao. Sir Commonwealth Games, Sir Kosu, UK, Napasa, Uko Shibia, may patch away 200 British pounds per na Wuchi, and your registration. Wuchi, and ya, yo, BBR, Eddie Amar, Kama, Kai, Sir Wombesha, say July, Bosumi, that was Redunumi and Sir. No, maybe I guess Bosumi, that was me, no. But more than I saw do passport and the back one the registration fee na ka home na fe ya sha se abuao sikana wuchi an visa application guidance ka home documentation support afi appointment booking support travel or consultation ni na eshe mubi afi opese otu kwanye na akwashe FIFA World Cup ni bi eye Europe na apese oko Canada, Japan, and Nase Australia. Ni na eye Visa Assist 24/7 Visa Application Center. 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
0: Anak Foundation, Womani Peace and Love Hospitals, Ekabu Mwa, Woto on Saudi Afred, Yanumina, Senyamiya Duma, Father's Day, Eba, 21st June 2026, Kwesiada. na ebeko so ewo juamen e ben kokofu na nyame 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ye promote to healthy families and stronger communities.
1: Double crack and na personal person in stress here daily graphic and opaid your de by ye or the Ghana man penny John Dramani Mahama and Funia Barbatoa na wakwaku pim ewa Belarus na eye kwia yo hon 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
0: Yo, Eliana Busia, yet was one foundation, any piece of love, a cambuma, Woody Father's Day, the Amaya Fee, the Kupiemo, Joa, May, Benko Kufu, a Yapram Turbene, a Frasi, and Tishano, so, where Bema, 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waterways first gate 0244-652230. Now for the Nima Steel Complex and swap for down so pampine the amount is so tell we are born from afar. Oh, that what does and say, but boss, we are honey, I mean, you answer CSI a boss. So, you are South Way of Junction, Ewa Miaudo Peak, Masi, Ewa Techiman, Ewa Tamale, come home. Do the man here, Freddy, very simple 0544-321-150. Ebusia, commanding commander. Is next on your station.
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0: You say Northern Ghana dear, you are in charge. 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
1: Any atoye Western regions.
0: Any Western regions uka on.
1: Sanity.
0: 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according to him nti we know you with business and small and medium scale businesses but this time I say mo de ko school mu enche wa say First Bank Ghana's SME Connect Initiative edition we no ne focus any de ni nyina so ne de ni so ade hunu ne de
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0: Right.
1: Na first connect. 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
1: 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Ensu enya ye so emphasis.
0: Schools?
1: Yes. Enti ye ka schools ya ye ka private schools. Ye ka government assisted schools. Ye private schools.
0: Private schools.
1: Yes. Because ye ni mse government schools. No. Omunya ayi.
0: Na se school ye enton tumatuwa. 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
1: 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School baby ye no. 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Ahunye him.
0: Okay.
1: 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Asana school na a start it.
0: Enti private school owner no.
1: Yes.
0: First Bank dinisike kwa buwana ama wapija ni school no.
1: Asakra asana school ebi.
0: Okay.
1: Enti ye mom sika se wano obiti yato bus.
0: school bus.
1: Maybe me do a hundred run about. School bus be a fun call and me and a miracle. Iti bus in a parking and I'm a driver and kokasai. And I'm me busa knows you more over 200 students. And I'm a J driver number say, my friend.
0: Where the private schools, Muntieni, you, na, Ajankwaba?
1: Inti, me, if you hear me, Kusko Street, me persi a taught new bus mom. Na, and no need to say, I persi a dubu akwemuma, these private schools are more, Kumasene Ghana, Fana, yina. Na, ni persi, and say, you're top bus in a mama. You're a summer Oscar, I'm already a teacher, or teachers. Any operational expenses, a wo school, you're a summer Oscar, my dear. And I ever some Oscar, so be so be school no more. Ever some Oscar, no more.
0: So, yes, why is
1: now? Yes, now, wait to me, Afa and Colabria.
0: Number one, school boss, your most come water.
1: And one,
0: number two, would that does it come crab with school on his car being here at the Abu School, Hobra, no recurrent expenditure on
1: South
0: and also your mouth, Bosnia, now with the Odia, Odia Bon Hobra,
1: and
0: I'm a training a day.
1: And any ever most come, Odia Beam.
0: Most come, Odia, Odia, was she in school, Tibia funny pa. Oha, obe fani pa hasa. Okay.
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1: If you say schools, you know, ejina ya, and my discipline ever on mining. And Colano, a very disciplined. And he, a basano soa, omutiminya solutions to issues of our country.
0: Sure.
1: And tini, the
0: idea on two ball and womb rents you to
1: sanity.
0: What in the came now or no bottled water on two finicardum to abonting.
1: And tina, I agree and say, and a yamua school see. Now, almost so, enya. Jinapa enyina, no munti mi mwa enkola wa motiti yomu. Inti enone, buti yae, yesi yesu se, yepese ye buwa school, suno. Second wave of the SME Connect.
0: Right. 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
0: Andor Gloria say First Bank all the way. Which means Andor Gloria, First Bank, wanu ome di jumama wenyane son faso yipa. Michael Chepoku say First Bank is all you need. Na chese First Bank no, eba wabra buma, yepa. George Cosby so chese First Bank, you are first. Na chese First Bank for, wamu daman for akuma susu yipa. Theophilus Akombo dun susu chese First Bank de wish your man wish here we are say First Bank more fans pa more fans pa na me producer see me say say obi ye budwa any adan term so no na wutiti mo wim kakran kakra de ne ma mo mo bank no eye the best for say ni pa no bank de twa ho ahia ba ko ha ye kra obi o ha DNT no se nipa no ba First Bank na wo twa ye de no bo no twa we no bo no twa we no bo no ba First Bank
1: me na CP na ma First Bank e dan so ne se ye tie ye customers no pa de bia ye no modin sa wo so enti ye no modin sa wo so ni wi a issues are customers no wo nyina ye make sure se yeah, develop a product every time I solve customers an issue until over a dominant baby branches running in a customers are war important in our media more than say pass or more problems in your team. Your team also one more based on issues on the brain. And by say, yeah, solve customer problems. You do more acquitting empire,
0: right? Jaminsa Mikael or say more fire First Bank. First Bank to the whole we are say Edmond Owusubi or say First Bank is matchless and sizeless. Now, just apart from SME Connect, no, one more program be bra or just a buen ipa be bra. Collins Boachi down kwa se First Bank, the best bank. Inti Bomodia Beauty, lab is say please share your telephone number. Telephone number is 0596-921-921. And, Roger Bell Cham say First Edu has come to stay. Okay. And it looks like already a tier for near her phone. Woman Jimwatum. Ah, so Mutokosu say ya, Namu Bom Hudehu say ya. First Bank. And then there, na, First na Namudia. Na Obe Soroso, na we jaye kwain. Dear Nawudi Jayen, na atuitim, na ye kitesika, ya di aba First Bank. Ye hiyamua, ya ba First Bank. Miwa private school, am aba First Bank.
1: I na si bebre. I'm say me sorry no me dey we be chem. Ye wo program bin so for ye in kola our most schools. Ye boa school owners no so ne ye boa in kola our most school. Ye fe no junior internship program.
0: Okay.
1: Ye in sheshe ya ye ni ato ama ye in kola in kumai. Se drain or mo long vacation or me ba bank abe sunya adiye kakra.
0: Hey.
1: Into vacation, long vacation, by
0: a month. I know Colonel Bayan so he be answer no matter what, and I say, the Colonel be on the door.
1: And yes, on our Fuba register, and one, and
0: Papa Banco,
1: yes,
0: now Papa be register,
1: and one, no.
0: And when you do you,
1: sanity, pepe,
0: into catch them young.
1: Into Omova, Yetromo, and Shishaya, Sika Prabuiano, Faso, and the money give Musica, and they send a loan sending customer deposit, and they send your treaty customers into a mobile almost young depa over the period of my internship with us.
0: Okay, Aja Philip, Madame Fubi, or your sofu, or if you jazz,
1: okay,
0: was David Kojoyos in soft matching, was the First Bank, maybe some Mimisa was a Mbet Miama, a sorry so boss, now sorry so and your boss, near Tro, Jesus International. Day in Ebohu, not just a Sunday, you know, and so far from a month for
1: you're meeting Abu Asari.
0: Meeting Abu Asari.
1: I'm also in your Omobas.
0: Eja Philip, have a nice day, Yamin Shao. First Bank, Click Serum, and so just a First Bank there, they do all, they are your first. And T. Ira, you better not say Ira Philip, and Opey, Wabechia, I'm a higher she. P. I feel coming to Muna, Yanko Yadim Nafi, woo for Nemra. Now another interview crowd of ours, say, almost so tenas, and she be on meba. Now Yakuchenko. Now First Bank, dear, Ira Philip, why are dear, Wabechechi, Simipa, and it's our private school. Now, Sikasem Hawa, Meshawa, da Bomodia, say, would do a debate First Bank. Now, Wako Pisika, now they are running school, no, Nabi Bianzo, so I boko.

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0: 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Fire service for you. You're a Muslim. You're almost 12 midnight. Fire service for you. Dunjana. But Nipahe who? Tanker driver. 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I'm here, sir. You're a light, Machi. Fantastic Wobber Force. Owo eye sefi assignment so regular tester of eye bohobium. 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Enjoy your day from sefi assignment so. 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Ye so nyanku po insha so swear the mouth. 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Happy birthday to Vida Tona of Ekropon Kumase, way from Lydia Samoa. And after DJ Iceman of Hello FM's fame. Tiano Pese Utia, catch a message by the Tona of Ekropon Kumase, say Ninia Bali, the Asamoa, and DJ Iceman, Womo Manu Awodapa, Yankopon Shano, na on Kanahon. 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
1: Woya, eh,
2: Woya,
1: eh,
2: Woya,
1: eh,
2: Woya,
1: eh,
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1: eh, Woya, eh, Woya, eh, Woya, eh, Woya, eh, Woya, eh, Woya, eh, Woya, eh, Woya, eh, Woya, eh, Woya, eh, Woya, eh, Woya, eh, Woya, eh, Woya, eh, Woya, eh, Woya, eh, Woya, eh, Woya, eh, Woya, eh, Woya, eh, Woya, eh, Woya, eh, Woya, eh, Woya, eh, Woya, eh, Woya, eh, Woya, eh, Woya, eh, Woya, eh, Woya, eh, Woya, eh, Woya, eh, Woya, eh, Woya, eh, Woya, eh, Woya, eh, Woya, eh, Woya, eh, Woya, eh, Woya, eh, Woya, eh, Woya, eh, Woya, eh,

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1: What are the sporting headlines this Tuesday morning, 9th of June, 2026? Good morning to you, Nane JC Kappa. One about four more jolly phones. But your headlines near then?
2: Well, I'm gearing up for the World Cup. Countries never bring a could do and France.
1: Yes, the referee be and
2: yes,
3: Somalia.
2: I turn.
1: Somalia did Donald Trump or Mau Mau.
2: Robert S. want to say, say FIFA. That be,
1: why FIFA?
2: The explanation.
1: Why does he want to ask him?
3: Because Canada or Mexico. US for dinner FIFA or so much in the comments for Canada.
2: FIFA, I know somebody is
1: saying deal. I know
2: FIFA has clarified its official position regarding the case of Somalian referee Omar Abdul Kader Aitan. The International Football Governing Body states that it does not interfere in immigration and visa procedures of the host country.
1: It cannot interfere.
2: Yeah, it won't be interfere.
1: It's not like you can go and interfere. You cannot go and interfere.
2: No.
3: Because there are three host countries. U.S. Mexico or Canada. US na deny no entry. Your Canada or Mexico.
2: Into
3: which me have you won matches?
1: Into Uncle Canada.
3: Yeah, matches ni bi koso.
1: Nyabute. Into Obeko Canada.
3: Yeah.
1: Ye bo match no Boston.
3: Yeah.
1: When you have been match no Boston.
3: Because you divide referees.
2: And you say so
3: obey. Obeko me have base or Canada be matches or Canada.
2: Uncle Canada name Mexico.
1: Yeah, they here count as here still. Wo, ufi Somalia. American president say
2: ultimate.
1: Our countries be a Wamadi siye ma America.
3: Yeah.
1: Somalia ni kanu.
3: Yeah.
1: Oti ya siye.
3: Yeah.
1: Inti nya fe na Oba World Cup nchu be free Ghana ufi Somalia wa.
3: Yeah.
1: Inti wu ma.
2: The American countries.
1: We are friendly Kenu Furiata. We minister of Ghana. America for Uncle Furiata from ICE.
2: Yes.
1: Oh, Ghana, how much police will be to match America, America Secretary. Iranian Football Association President.

0: Some Eddie Achero Afe Solak Biochemist Limited, Dr. Solomon Nasoya and Eddie Nichira, Prostafet Capsules, they are drug with Jasu, Debbie Ika was Samitro, Bema Joseph Samuel, Joseph Ruff, Ujusa name Pabianu, Pabinum, now Joseph MSN Goboko, who crowd to Oro, Oro Nusu, Aman for BA Crowso, Mwanzanumbi, Suda Joseph Josasa. Afei Zipman plus herbal capsules. Zipman plus herbal capsules. Prrrr. Panyay. Where do you ask some? A ye instant. And you come right by the historian. He said, yeah, we have. Oh boy, I read your own career. We do with the Russia, see, 45 minutes, only 30 minutes. And the herbal is anna. And that's all you have to go. And the, where I say, prrrr. Robert Draman Musa, Ewa, Odeba Kwa Wanane, Ba, Fise Muno, Mimusu Mereka Krebi, Ewa Sosenua, Blasters, Ewa So, Eye,
1: FIFA new rules,
0: and you know, more conducting integrity briefing.
1: Yeah,
0: and here place, no more to play about coach with Asma by Papa Yi Ken, and who's an agent in Yokra, Mr. Yo, and he didn't answer, but GFS was set a date for a 32nd ordinary congress, and so because in Robert America Kakakra, I feel no corner, but oh, yeah, out of America Kakakana, we are the visa.
1: Yo, yam kwam on anina no pain chiba journey social sons hello 101.5 on Facebook and on YouTube no and also despite media no Manchester of Barcelona friendly game ahead of the World Cup no yenya Peru women of Spain La Roya energy in Spain etchi form so come in sa women chimu bako boy and did Pedri Gonzalez wonya go na fe Mikel Oyarzabal wonya go and be and my Spain on go bako and so back on with game and on switch me cross to energy in your Netherlands, woman so ever game, funny game on Bueno, woman Uzbekistan and the Buenia, woman a Camino, Ama Uzbekistan, Etim Bako, Cody Gakpo, Ebo Brills and a double, Mature two goals, Ama, and also I any 50th international appearance, now Union so watch as and right, two penalties, and on also the good net, and ma, Netherlands, mana, almost ready to secure that 3 points, you know. My main friend, just Julian Mantimba, Unia Kwakopra, ama, their channel, sir, Rani did get 3 da, and I'm paying for, a friend, sir, one master, Julian Mantimba, one of Sakopra, 19 yard, yeah, Julian Timba, bet you, Makoba, the World Cup, and also, Basin, Biama, Rona Coleman, one of Sweatimia Fair, the replacement, and right, game, and Airbusin, reporter, Yagara Chester Uzbekistan, Amadu Omu Bags, ABC, Formua, Womu Koba friendly game, Iwana, US, Fonom, Yase, Immigration Officers, Womu approach Uzbekistan, Fon say, hey, we be hanging on a bag into a Nasach Omu Boy, and may delay a game in Kraka Kra, and send Uzbekistan about that friendly game, no, Edachia,
2: America for had you.
1: Oh, Massa. I don't know what you're saying. You as a four customs, you know, officers, you know, almost to Kodruye, and I stop in the guard for best of 5 hours. omo so na che se ye bo mo search ani ade asana.

0: down for them. Women plus no. Norman so kwa pa ye power. Women so koko dre US customs no officers no almost a search, almost a boy. Uko PM our man did Argentina. Yan in Chester, you probably 60,000. Women answer by fly Uko PM on Miami. Na reports I got just airport war, about a year pass, a run of 32, one which member, either Spain, and answer Uruguay, and it is 60,000 fans, and Omaqua Kodrua, woman so Sam, Omaqua Argentina, woman so Nasa Timinachi, Nadia Chansanra, Brazil, FNA confirms a name, latest MRI scan, at your positive progress, woman you pass a name, Eric Kova, I'm on some, about rehabilitation as well, physical repression, Kosua supervision and omo de Emma Boy and Sebia. One of some Ebetimia Boy games are Brazil Nasa Timono and Superbo and rather FIFA. And about to just Orani Tiri Omar Abdelkader Al-Thani. You as the first woman man a crime and man in Medi World Cup. Omjide Passe Sani Mani and Procedia no as a US foreign sense. Omjide Passe Omunchimi Yahoo Shay Emma Omar Abdelkader Al-Thani. One of the statement of Basi Wata. Colleagues in the United States, almost soon could walk up, no, next time be another tournament in the bar. One of the room, no, a crack could be a no, and someone, and also APM, and if you rough and a team, Ali Abdelkader Omar Al-Thani, one of the national FIFA officially, woman they about to just rough and a team, watching some pile, one of them, and they betted their first game, and so about to that was Mexico, and South Africa, first game at Boston, I quite am watching some pile, one of them, at the center rough. One is Ebechemo, Bruno Perez, Ebechan Line 1, Line 2 Akom, Adama Bruno Basilia, and I'm Fort Ruffy, and one Gibral Benitasa, one is Ebechemo, that came now, and also Etimia Koswam. And then one of the chilling, you know, and so if we walk up and more, and so it's media, my acquired stories are. My main friend just said, Ronald Arroyo, I'm on us in Yadia, Uruguay, not such, you know, almost a game, which my bobby, and it's Saudi Arabia, reporters, well, free, near friends, Barca, Omukampo, one more, our baby, and then come here, medical test, you know, on the nature of England, no, I got to our federal test, so say, Bia, we open against Saudi Arabia, no, one of us, which my bobby, Baza, 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
1: wo Robert ye da CP na wo system kakra ya sorry so no catch eno nisimu rokoku ya GFA president no wakasa ahead of World Cup ayekwe also no obenya nanka World Cup ayekwe ya qualify for group stage since the last AFCON boy no yentimi an qualify FM free group no
2: I would prefer the other way. What would be a successful World Cup for Ghana? I'm a Ghanaian, so I'll first of all identify myself. But I think that during the last World Cup, we couldn't qualify out of the group. And we've not been able to qualify out of the group in the AFCONs. Mm-hmm. I think for now, my starting point, and I'm at my starting point, is that we need to qualify out of the group. And when we do, I'll say it's been a success. That is not to say that I don't want us to go all the way. I want to take it step by step. I want to be gracious for the small game and be hopeful for the bigger games.
1: Okay. Now, we are now da coach Otto Addo Ase. Was it America Kra Otto Addo? And then Ghana, and no, as Jeffrey President, Ebedi or Blaster, no, what Dana say, no, or born a basso, or born homeward into be qualified two times for the World Cup.
2: Given the peculiar nature, the timing of our decision to let Coach Otto go, and here let me say thank you very much to Otto for the time spent with us and for what he achieved in Ghana. He qualified Ghana two times to the World Cup. So we're grateful, and we're grateful to everybody. who has worked with us before, because people, different people have played different roles in the build up, okay, on this pathway. We say thank you to everybody who's played a part. Different managers, different management committees, people have served. And I don't take this for granted. So Carlos, at this time, needs the support of everybody. He needs the prayers of everybody. And as a country, my plea is that I know we are expectant, but let's be patient.
1: Okay, now we are going to say Ghana for you now. The work can say Blasters technical team is new. Now we here Ghana for you now. Pipe, and it's a Ghana for you now. So every tower much. Now we are say Ghana for you now. Been able to the ABC World Cup in Bia.
2: Different managers, different management committees, people have served, and I don't take this for granted. So Carlos, at this time, needs the support of everybody. He needs the prayers of everybody. And as a country, my plea is that I know we are expectant, but let's be patient. Let's give the technical team, the players, the chance to build and to be competitive. And I have a feeling that these players will give off their very best for Ghana. I don't think I am in doubt. What they need is the support of each and every Ghanaian.
1: Oh yeah, I know I say Carlos Koresh. Oh here experience wa oh no Oni dibia na ojidi se Carlos Koresh said ye usi eye adwuma no wabei obabuama Blasters ejina ni naso.
2: I have not known Carlos, or we have not known him for long. His name came up during the time we were looking for a new trainer, and he went through the process of interviews.
3: Okay.
2: I think we had three rounds of interviews, and all the other shortlisted candidates, and I think he came out. I think so far he's been good. He's a man of his words. With over 40 years of experience at the highest level of football, both at club level and at international level. He wouldn't have gotten here by chance. I think that his skill set is there for everybody to see.
1: Well, since Carlos Koresh by a friend when you're embraced, what church is him edifying? Now, see, a bus or more a ticket decision about Sir Carlos Koresh, a Blasters coach, you know, and your own quality decision, name him, na a executive council in a decision.
2: Okay, so let me just make a small correction. It was not my decision. It was our decision.
3: The team.
2: Okay, and when I say our decision, it's a decision of all key stakeholders in this pathway. So we're going to the World Cup, and to have an experience at the World Cup is a key. Was a key requirement that had to be met. And Carlos had been to four World Cups, and this is not a joke. Coach had a World Cup four times. It's not a joke. Yes. So the experience is important. He's coached big players, players with different levels of egos. He's seen different dressing rooms, changing rooms. He's coached in Madrid with Real. He's coached in Old Trafford. I think in our time, this is perhaps the coach with the biggest CV to have arrived on our doorstep. I stand to be corrected. So given the peculiar nature, the timing of our decision to let Coach Otto go, and here let me say,
1: GFA President Kate Erin Simon Okreku ana yeten kanu Caleb Yirenchi and so any call up wo bobi dindindindina wakasa na some work and say nanyaji se onusonya akwanya na obesum ne mine.
4: I was quite happy to play for my country and then to also be play alongside these guys. Everyone was quite happy to get this qualification and also for the country. Be humble and then just do your best each and every day, and then let's listen to the elderly ones always.
1: Okay. And you way Caleb Yirinchina we and or say wobe catch me no no wopese or catch me no na wo mo etimi make history emra wo mo ko World Cup.
3: It was all about the history of Ghana in World Cups. Now, tonight, next game it will be from Mane. But everything that we talk yesterday, it is history. So now we are here together to make history for Ghana. So remember our responsibility when kids in Ghana, they start to put the shirt with your number. It's a great responsibility for you when you sleep today. Think about that. And also, these guys that they build this history behind us, it's just a message to us.
1: We, Coach Carlos Cores, and he attended Carlos Chesa, or the ability to know, or more echo making history now. Steven Tonado appear and so chese ojidi ese player sa wo mo eya fro mo ko work up yo mo mrene na akwanya ye dia fro mo no mo nyina so na wo mo enchire bibi emfa nchire wiase afa na nyina
5: ma I will tell them that is their time and that's the right moment. The moment has come. They should take it. They shouldn't play with it, because we have seen players who play with it and now they are paying for whatever that happens. And this particular time, I think with social, because 2006, there was no social media. So with social media, you have to take advantage of any chance that you get. I mean, that's what I'm going to tell them. At first, they have to know that they are playing for African continent. So wearing that shirt, they should know how important is the shirt. And they should fight for everything to achieve.
1: Okay. We Steven Tonado appear, former Blasters captain, is okay team no America. Was also the same kaka to ja was in the football no assassin and just and canina na yes team we show as I say the football no assassin na blasters a you know no maintain your focus or more become any more walk up you.
5: The football of today we can, because we have seen a lot of surprises. It's not like years back when if Argentina is playing Togo, we say that, oh, Argentina will beat Togo 8-0. Today it's not like that anymore. So anything can happen, but it's all about how you want the game.
6: Yeah.
5: Because if you go and then you behave as if we don't want it, there will be a surprise, a lot of surprises. So you have to take it match after match though, but any match, you have to make sure that, yeah, I have to get something out of it.
1: Well, Henry Asante Twum so kasa de ma Ghana Football Association na wono so so wo kasa fire blasters wo mo ha bobo na wo kire se dia dwi dia eye big no se blasters e bobo friendly game bi ansa na World Cup no ahyase.
7: This point is a big no. We don't have any game on paper at this point. It doesn't look likely, but I am not in the position to rule out anything yet.
1: Okay, also say a big no, so say on one to mean kasi bibia subetimi esinti eno enzo so eno na same English media sorry na oche chum kwa mo sorry about say England team no so mo ba park so wo mo nchia Ghana for near there no ana area santi chum so no gidi say English media no a mind games ana wo mo eye said be ya wo mo ebeyi blasters for team na say blasters players no adwene free game no so
7: member association concerns do not travel from one member association to another. Member association concerns go to the tournament organizer or the competition owner. In that sense, I am talking about FIFA. So if the English FA have plans to do this, they will not communicate with us. Because we are not the organizers of the tournament. They will communicate to FIFA. And FIFA will look into it if there is a need to get us involved before they bring us in. I see this whole thing differently. I sit here every morning and I wake up to tons of emails from the English media. Tons of them. I've lost count. You know, in the lead up to the game against Wales, I received 17 emails, within 3 days on this Thomas issue. When the coach met the press before the game, I saw four of our brothers there.
1: Well, about security, I want to tell you our campus was, and also so no, what should we say?
7: In terms of security, we have our own Mr. Greedy Man attached to the team. And then also we've been in touch with the American since we arrived. One of the things they did was that we were received on the flight. When we arrived here in Washington, we didn't go through the normal protocol where you've got to come down. They received us on the flight, took all the passports of players and officials, and then we were taken into a bus and then whisked away right from the tarmac to our team hotel. Then the following morning, they brought their passports to the leader of delegation. We've been in constant touch with them. They provide security when we train at the American University Stadium. It's been cordial so far. There hasn't been any reports whatsoever. In terms of player safety, all is okay. Conditions are very, very good as well. So I think that it's unfortunate that we woke up to that story very, very.
1: Well, the only paper check I can hear, sorry, so no, a GFA ordinary congress, Womo, I say August 20th, and I remember some of you say, original article 31.2 of a GFA status, no, and the first half congress, yes, 20th of August, and congress, it will be a new season, no, the honor, demotion, new promotions, Nina, and so, Becoso, and Santukotoko board chair, and Ra, Womo, and so, Apao, Meka, 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
6: Okay.
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1: 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Yes, you wanna feel manager Zach
6: of Kufia
1: Dumutus. On about some pine.
6: Hey.
1: And I Mr. Sancho Gana Push.
6: Yeah.
1: It is somebody your commander Betraso.
8: Ghana had ye. Wishes, papa, yeah, boy, dance out to say yes. A Daya Yafi. A mini Bonima Street Complex. Quality wishes. Bonima Street Complex. The was a for YF Junction. 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
1: 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Oma nim no machi. 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Press 0541-943586.
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5: Oh, unia tobwase. Momo day.
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4: 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Mitya, ne free ho sharp.
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4: Ah, minia, wutia busiana day. Anu, send ye beya, a prepara obi be yesikano. Momo be nye biaman. Asiminya, mejibio.
5: Hey, Abrante, ngogu when you was so hot. Allah, Moshe.
7: Upo bitia, na wuse. And no, no, Timmy, the war, war, me here, and in this, you and so. Obviously, on a fire, kinda sight, yeah, one more day.
8: Ain't you from a jumping through the to Toma for dance on our day, dear Anyashi?
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1: We na connections and contacts na eko. And to see a best school nearby in person aye. And online and so. Ebra wa ye busy. What we say? Mean to me in co school this time. Sabre, ejuma jimmy, end of month, me betra report me ye way. But me ye online, I make sure reporting, you know, make me to hear me lectures. Imagine, yeah, Juma dear. But me ya break 15 minutes, ibia, and now 30 minutes, 1 hour, ibia. Instead, say me fuck car, now me drive, wa kosi campus, no. Met na me officer, me to me aye. And tia, no money, ya flexible, mom. Emma, who to me, eba school, sa wo pesa wo bankwa dia, ube to me aba.
2: Alright. That's it. They say, dear, me say, Central University, Kumasi, Ajihini. Kumasi is here to stay. Inti mami misa with my emphasis more on Kumasi.
1: Yes.
2: Mu campus ewo Kumasi hano. Students eba hano. What are they going to expect from you? Mu ye school no. Se maba campus o. How a campus what here? Academic life, how adisuya kurano, environment ne tie for conducive learning.
1: Yes, Kumasi campus seni ye si tie no. Ya ye se Montessori no. Ye do su di enen su so.
2: Why se Montessori?
1: Yes.
2: Enye mu ya brofu school.
1: Papa. Ye do su di enen su so. Ye yen because ye wo Kumasi mfimfim. Enti no. Ye lecturers wa daje de ma student biya.
2: Okay.
1: Na student to lecture ratio no. Ye very minimal.
2: Okay.
1: 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Endo anu obi kwe bisame. Osi
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1: Yes.
2: Wamu no su bibli.
1: Yeah, our classes ni bebre, but ye divide ni paneson.
2: And
1: the bear and one was say, yeah, A, B, C, and D. Yeah, our classes, sir.
2: Right.
1: Because ye person ni panuba brusu bebre. And ye lecture halls ni nye kakraka, uba kwa onteshe. And no ma. Adisunya ye ko conducive.
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1: Yes.
2: Ye friend under baju. 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Now, yes. Application process, no. How easy is it and simple? Say, we beat the store boy, we beat me a pick a form. Now, we apply Central University. No, so I'm a big sign him, baby.
1: Me pa show me that CB Bree. Hey, I'm a dessert. Store boy, person or ba.
2: And about you, then you're
1: a I didn't need you now, and it says, so wait 25 years and above. Dia uhia ne se ye de obekɔ suru entity ye mu kitua bi bɛ 4 weeks pe. 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

0: Obia. 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
1: Integrated science, we're in tra.
0: Yes. And si wosano, ye wo program bi, a ye freno, ATHE, Award for Training in Higher Education.
1: Okay.
0: Sa program, ye internationally recognized. And ye Central University in Kona ye je, University upon bi, a je, sa. Edetwaso. And to baba out na ukra diploma. Sa diploma no. And also ya eye eight certificate na 8 months pe.
1: Okay.
0: And if you UK neba. And ti uwe pe utimi dia no twaso. Eko wenim. Na nonsu wa levels be brewum. And also sa diploma program no. Ye ye wo kumasi campus ha. And ti se winya and no now de twaso a. Where you through?
1: Okay.
0: Aha. And I make a shadows. Then so I have school. You have morning school. So oh, morning. Ni SS for unko.
1: Right.
0: Or more. I'm a person. I'm starting university. No morning. So oh.
1: Okay. Now, mami misa we so. You didn't say university there. Yeah, you bet. You say you will grade cut off point. You grade B. I will say we ni ansana. You have our course. We are nasi. You have our faculty. We are nasi. Wakwakwa koye. Wakusunya di university. Central University. The way I'm imagining. Mususumo mo admission requirement. Cut off point. 170 say.
0: Me pacho cut off point there. De bi aye ka program ne faculty bi awo ne cut off point. But GTech the omo ma ye kwan ne se ubenya o three electives and a three core subjects. Three core subjects, the main one here power for SS no aye English and math. Now depending on area and our school kura o pesa wo ko se ye sciences a e wo se unya sciences also. So o pesa wo ye other programs and so a ebiji social studies. Social studies. But se wo mpe so we hear any other course na science bias there is science no mo beje na cut off point no eye A1 to C6
1: okay.
0: Yes for a degree
1: right.
0: But program beyond so one a cut off point
1: okay
0: ain't you know your eligibility check ho ewo Central University ube to me akwa your website okwa your central www.central.edu.gh
1: okay.
0: www.central.edu.gh
1: right.
0: Okwa your website ube to me a checki program biane cut off point omoje because some make us ama kumasi university no ne campuses ne yet siwi. Yawa main campus, eye Miocho campus.
1: Miocho.
0: And yawa, yes, Christ Temple campus. And no wabosu kain. And yawa yen Kumasi campus, no.
1: Okay.
0: E bia ni programs a omoye. Enti obia program bia na se. Faculty or school bia under Central University no one a cut off point. Enti sana yeye no. Okay. Na initially na ubisame ye admission process no.
1: Yeah.
0: Utimi call your website said ya me boy na www.central.edu.gh
1: right.
0: And na se ube dial *887*#. Na admission categories ne wo ho because they say yeah.
1: But your boss will be on *887*#9#.
0: Yes.
1: Okay.
0: And see obo sa short code ya. Ube to me any categories of admissions ni na oho. Ye wo said ye misi chemu dada yo two admissions. Ye wo February dear and ye wo October dear.

0: Central University, who is qualified or eligible to apply. 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
1: Okay. 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
0: me.
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0: Coupon shall be brave. Any woman when Yama and Nano pay Florence Boahima, a Central University Assistant Registrar or Administrator Kumasi Campus. Now, only a Baba Beche and Semina. Yanko point out, Mamma, did you say that for a tree and suffer or beba? Na a man say a dufia. 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
0: 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It's a very nice Tuesday morning. And Benji, ewo mfeng, sino se, it's crucial for every man in this world. There is no way you can survive without good health care. So we should not joke or politicize issues of healthcare. The government and the stakeholders should resolve the Konfanoche matters. Benji, good morning. And I believe what you are saying is definitely the truth. Ebana pumude hon sema, there should be no room for politics.
2: No.
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10: 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Zudress tablet.
11: And your ma painful. And ma or man for Dano for. No more for our limb. Fear doom.
10: Anne. 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Papa no no. Zudress. Ye Geo Medical Limited. And you papa no be away. Ye away. Ye may.
11: FDA. And ye just being cut. And that you name Diabo, not bear for near my AI, any robotics in tea. Or shed your more franket and kitty pa a ya. Now we near Jim. Now see, and I hammer say ya modi, and suddenly ya and who books to be a my yama and can kind be. And I be on my dream said ya pen.
12: Ya church left for you in Dado, and Unti, and Yanin Naki publication.
13: Naki publication,
12: and a Shibomuno, and him defo a kunin in Baya, Jonum, ya makaka near my bomu, and my demanqua, they use me a be on my dream, and my robotics, no one mutimitias, any AI in Mudianiano, womunim. Robotics makes simple for beginners for JHS. Scratch coding for beginners level 1, level 2, level 3.
11: Meaning that I say omu wo creative art. Basic 1 equals 6 and then a workbook in na. Creative arts no so omu wo JHS there add my JHS 1 equals 3. Omu wo there combined and I JHS 1 to 3 and so on. And yes singles. Knocking nuggets and I hear the best about creative art textbook there. Omu sa wo RME. Basic 1 equals 6. Omu books super penny now. So. Na kafwa jia tu mu. 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So. Me yene ntema ko pebi ama me manu.
12: Naki publications. Awa achoma boko kumasi heya. Yebenye biwa Mars Bookshop. 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Abraham Bookshop.
11: Fren Naki publication. Ewa 0244892040. 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

0: Ebaso Ewa Canada, America, and Afe Mexico from the 11th of June to the 11th of July.
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4: 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So, we are more fighting with Sika now. Now, we are with you, Fee, Oba, Obenya Honyama, our Oscar Mark Boutique. Sanso, any your perfumes, I hold war. Yes, Sanso, our best sheet. Side is nina. Yes, I was sweet money, Mamma dear. Ye were designer list, Papa B. Yes, I'm so our wedding, any engagement, Honyama. So, why now ye and now say, who could be dear, who beat me up a far, who set it, 10 years come out boutique. Your office in Tadian, so Nestenum, Mac and Spencer, Polo, Diesel, Tommy Figala, course, nina, design, singing, you'll be. Yes, I'm so our. And Taria was share a wofie, Ubiya Honyama, Ewa Oscar Mark Boutique, Shannon Song, Yeo branches, Nemi and San, Ewa Ghana, Bakon, Ewa Prempe, the second street, no so, baby, a hundred just suckle by 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more strong from Nina Kakra, Honey, two, and Yaman Dodo, and a sound so cry on crying to do. And we are Dana Benz, TC, Dank, a Sienna, and I see, and I war, Ewan crying to do. Obey to me, a friend, I know what's coming, I guess, our son said, and Yaman, dear, a door so into me, canning in a hoassem, and Homani is 0208 12 0280 0208 12 0280.
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4: And yet not Naki Publications. And so be buaye no ama ye books ama ye manwa kenkain. And inti wamu wo books a hodo wa match show. Textbooks kama kama kama kama kama. And we have Creative Art Basic 1 to 6. Yes, now on web book class I can when you say 1 to 6. Your RME Basic 1 to 6. Your Creative Art Junior High School 1 to 3. 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Your stretch coding for beginners level 1, 2, 3. Your books in answer so curriculum na banu so any actual sabuks you come out and no abandon to me see a man bit me see a can kind. I was schools out doing in M1 crank schools near band schools in na books no a dorson upa tua obeko kumasi sweet mama bookshop. 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
4: 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Unya D7 in course subjects are still with me about when your program a hodo ibi now so so why yeah. Kumasi Technical University, aye program BAB Edia Mount, and inti AB Crampa when you're 25 years and above. 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Mr. Of course, no, the Dawson into buy a PB amount. 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We cried here, WhatsApp, 0501-427-580. And our call, 03224-96380 Kumasi Technical University Nimdie Eshrein.
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4: FCF4 yeah, the more AC na the commanding commander assume na dia kebia wadi atwasi mam good morning.
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14: Ogalanlord, are they great?
15: Are they hear you?
14: Ogalanlord, good morning. No. Show. Ogalanlord, now great are they greet you.
15: Madam, no just tire on this money, they hear me so. Stingy woman.
14: You two be stingy man.
16: My wife, if I calm down now, you know, send a church with they go this morning.
15: Ah, if they go church?
16: Make we go pray to Baba God now.
15: Chai, Baba God, I they beg you, never come at all. Hey, woman be then they wicked do. They will just go buy this way chocolate drink, they go prepare with hot water for breakfast, they go drink with their children, they go carry some poop for fish, make they drink when they come back from school. Hey, see these wicked people.
16: Ogalanlord, you suppose no say this way chocolate drink not the way. If you get them for supermarket shops, even Michelle and they take and do tea. If you get anywhere for Ninja.
14: So you too, you for go buy your own because you know they pay any bill.
15: This way chocolate drink when they talk so, I think buy yam. And if I invest now, I'll go buy 20 cartons, take poop for my house. You didn't hear me so?
14: You saw this your talk where they talk, eh? You don't tire me.
15: Ah, see them all. Why your people? Say Christians like una. See their head. Go punish all of una.
14: yeah, man.
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0: 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All right, I'm sure for you, I'm quite a may I sure say, when a video on social media, your city teacher, maybe, or you know, any colleagues in your high school, na one year by a bidia tintemu, na wo siba ma bayano, edu baby, you pija bayan, and then kuyam, the neighbor short said the wrestling for the yam shimipa. 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
1: 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Na stu no emra yese ye free high education. Nipaba school dudu. Kena school no facility to be containing my from school. There was a facility there around the world attending to private hostel. And school so now my grandma my boarding facility no. Now one of the teachers and a manager staff facility where he take care. Now teacher no yeah now was alcohol. And prim pretty omo pay a final student no it be a chore. He oko say kwa kwa she, naka omochia, ekano mwadina omochia, ti wana mantimu wansi kakraba between teacher noni, some of the students. Na bufuba ya, kwa panto kwa namba ya numira.
0: Inti ya confirm se, bema ya hunu o video yuri mno, wachrade o njine hini college senior high school?
1: Kata ya teacher ni.
0: O ya teacher ni.
1: Nisho mwune kwa mwa medhi.
0: Right. And currently, Mr. Woodima, you are chena over here. Na ne charge.
1: Okay, currently, you know, unse wachradi. They belong to an institution. And now we know we've been swakum. And now we file criminal issue aba. And with the criminal aspect, you know, you handle over my police for an ra. I'm okay chain. Make us see what our police follow our investigation. Because regarding to the criminal aspect. And other institutional loss or breaky and so on your hand over my Ghana Education Service. So I'm also emotional. I'm going to fight into it. Now, assume Jimbra. I'm going to find out so no, I'm going to find out hospital. I'm going to say, no, who you come on.
0: Yeah. And she, Abayane, the bit me, I can say, she's out of danger. We call hospital when you're treatment. And she, but Mabisa, say, eh, probably, na teacher, now on every hostel, so now students, he among 4 years he can treat your musical 101. If be an assan or the other students in that hostel.
1: That's it. Investigation, you know, the baby, me and who is buying and it's a son near Koswa. And a baby for me and you and I'm able to go forward with respect to teacher and behavior.
0: Honorable Ibrahim Isaka, Namin Sai Misa, which you say hostels here, bay, particularly for senior high schools, if you say in any college senior high school, a secondary school, and he hostel, Kwalomuko secondary school, muda hostel, mono, patromoni education authorities, no, more, no, more, say one, hostels, no, modem, na standards, facilities, a one, a up to the normal standard, and not two, discipline, I want hostels, so no, and so, a up to standard, and
1: Private owner, no, they are my teacher for school, and I'm manager. omenese nkwadano omo mpie nkomana akwese nkwano omo private hostel mamba yido omo pe eche school ni nsa a school no ane manaji na school na ayi ni picture ni bako se ebrano brano wame se di okoso yino aye school kwa school ane mwa kwa sene koso oh sanity
0: okay.
1: But we're going forward in the feeling kwa yedi niya yu mungi na show because because the contract was site here, we see another dormitory school. Mohammed, our share was happening quite with the Nawa. We in Kwano Mohon, we are moving back to the school.
0: And change a beer in a college senior high school. Who's the hostel? Same beer crabby trim.
1: I'll be trying to come across. I'm feeling quite with the near Chomoy. And we sign with you.
0: Honorable Ibrahim Isaka, Yamishao. Na, your friends here. Na, Bibia, Fichiba, Mayente. Na, you don't come. Yeah, that's it. Now you call the Facebook wall of the public relations officer for the education service of Ghana. Your friend Daniel Fenyi. Now the abetuo and say student of Ninahini Kalek Senior High School seen in viral video fighting with a teacher. Arrested with the teacher. Both are undergoing medical examination for any potential harm on themselves, investigations, and I'm humano, Kosu. Na Sabri, you say the regional education directorate, Womo, and I am humano. Na education directorate, we are, Woma submit Womo findings to the headquarters, na fe Ghana Education Service, HQ, Womo so, apa semno, nipuma sibre pe, na yehudie. Ye be kan kwa kwa kuvi. 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Efia Bene inside Accra with your lovely father, Mr. Techi Emmanuel. Not just Emmanuela Techiwa, one in the papagina, and a cabo mudi or mawuda, and a knife June. Now, Kolaya kama in Yankupon in Shano, now money who buy, not send you on Kasasha Shamano, and yes, sir, and Famano. And to you, Charity Jemfi, who Kenya say, from Ura, A.K.A. D. Black. I say, young wish you the best of today and forevermore. Charity Jemfi of Kenya say, from Ura, a.k.a. D. Black. I say, or Mount Awodapa, Unyankupon and Kahu, na Unshaw. The latest report from Konfanoti Teaching Hospital, Samson Kwame Nyameche Waha, Juan Ufri Basi CIA. Na diokohu ye, diokote ye, it's better to hear from the horse's own mouth. Chef Akwababium, we dear wako konfanochi yako akwa kuhu but wako ya ni doctors na ba umu ye juma
2: debi
0: doctors ni ye juma
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2: 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That's contrast.
0: But you say, oh, you are now, yes, oh, but GIA, your mama, baby,
2: oh, yeah, just a call baby, for. So, and, you know, and, Cecilia, I am said, the amount for him, said, doctors, and your doctors, and
0: I said, nurses
2: and midwives.
0: For me, you know,
2: cross, ene mi koduru ho nomo
3: o ma send me document pharmacists services workers union yes.
2: Pharmacists are also to join
3: so mo ka health services workers
2: union and you know all the major stakeholders o mo confirm na to be a join on say
3: en che bia se for crab join
2: o ti say enka wo mo be call of the strike weekend Sunday
3: no
2: after say regional minister no mo ko shi aye no na o mo ye meeting on say eba omo committee anza na omo declare a strike no into omo ye meeting na no mato aba emra omo ye meeting to decide so omo call off no and na ministry of health authorized by the sector minister omo use statement into that statement no and na be fuere assembly say no omo say ne omo call off na omo pon meeting no so meme there honorable minister for health o constituency ewo eh western north and most of the western north towns ewo ho nyina referral cases do dwon about 80% eba kumase eba konvanache entino onim say doctors and nurses and our health workers e decided say konvanache o munye adwuma one day woni mesunsun sanso nti me question na me busa na wo mo amutie na monkanchere minister for health na say we all suspend the chief executive for 2 weeks na doctors any nurses any other health staff say omunye adwuma a ye deny amount for health care a be nam so ama ebi ewu no ochusu de yin ochusu ni ego say we your boss was suspend the convenance chief executive na wa consequence on fahun because sami yesi e wadi nyina ho kwan enso nyani nyina na fata wo ye minister hospital ni se wa se over the chief executive at anamobi politically enye wo de wa fred I believe wa chew mu e bia apacho ena within 24 hours what reverse side decision na o take ye no ama hospital aba normalcy a o mu ye adwuma wo so there be is not enough onko fear 2 weeks and the doctors no any other health workers watch say o mu nya adwuma and na ye deny

0: minister. And to what punish will be. And now, man, for you didn't know medical care. Womo will be a basis, you will be an accident. You are afraid of that. You said, man, find a maho. 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Ain't you know, who ye minister? 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Just say, we're a boss. We're a cabinet minister. And you know, we're the first person, we're the minister for health, our Ghana. Now you see, opinion you come. And penny for a bube, there be opinion you come. Yes, sir. You're boldin, SMRA, and yet. And you're boldin, na emra no see ye den ye bogua enye den
1: hello sonye
0: eno sonye
2: hello FM
0: o ti ase e ntino the minister eye no tell me ntina se because you are there to serve the people what take a decision am for call ye mu what was say just a 2 weeks no so answer na sabi o eye den is in the name of politics into why a minister ah same yanko
1: chef
0: yanko
1: me da se 8 minutes to 10. Na konfano achin komona ye dia brew no. Good morning to you and happy birthday, Vida Donko. We if we ukunu boatin David or say ye mawa wudapa and inti yem so ye dia no atum so nyanko ponsha Vida Donko. Today being your birthday from your husband David Boatin. 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Kwesi Pratt ni omo maka Titus Global no omo twa so peace.
3: It's now say wo kwaje abaso badie. Now you a mine sika so ne kokotu aka. 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Complete jimi say wo ni husa ni amenka no fa. 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Na andra ano paru BBC mi fa newspapers no baako front page o
2: Muslim
3: 3 ministers obi akwaji award different award best minister 3 ni na one front page three ministers obi aye best minister the same newspaper front page omo ye mi ansa adei ade na mo aye sa na obi hia award Mwaza, ubi hinya woda. 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
2: High tension.
3: High tension. 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The risk involved. Mwaza, enframedi kubola se otkotitwa wawu. Accident ba, ube wu, and so on. Busu ni sio biya mana biya 3,000 cities. That's it. Ye tuyana mana broso. Eni wabu na umu deserve award. Wo minister noa. Masa. Wo adumu keke na aka unu mampenisi bedi minister. Wo bedi minister. Anye ye kwa yama wakami yenu. Fa kwa wabeda. Yeni ye tuyaka. Wo driver. Wo bodyguard. We call function cry last week with 3 hours air conditioning issue because we drive an impersonal banner or show back out. And so, who now the award and electricity company in our football lunar award? I mean, can I penny for an entire room? We are on fire in a shame. And there, Kosu, and there, Kosu, and a potto, Kwame, says the idea potto, power, winning Yaman, I potto, crab brussel. We are so no one penny I could be. Hey, as a man getting we. Oh, dear. No, yeah, me too. I'm saying, hey, and to share with one, more share with one, most of no problem with not share with one. Oh, my penny, no, a fatam.
2: Oh, I didn't ever tell.
3: Ah, Kwame, sign a demon penny.
2: Ne, did he say?
3: Hey, and it's like a Titus DBH. Sign a demon.
2: Titus or national organizer.
3: Ah, Titus Fatun, I could do my penny. We are signing a dinner trust, we are sorry, and we could do my penny.
2: There is so much romance.

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0: nem pese me bubu di
1: macheda na me bubu ato force
0: na be bubu
1: Haruna Idrisu why you
0: eh won mu dosu chensa won mu dosu ambassador si bikura ni nemu
1: hey.
0: High commissioners been in the mu.
1: Oh, okay. How do you mean?
0: Chairman of boards been in the mu. Won't he come? When I want to
1: be there, Mr. Matthias Siedun Ketia, Atu Force, Julius Debra, Haruna Idrisu.
0: Masa, Obu Brusa.
2: Professor J, in the mu.
1: Vice President.
0: Masa, Obu Brusa.
1: Hey.
0: Professor J, in cars will be the president.
1: Hey, and I said, when you can you? I'm out for the come on.
0: Hey, Kwame.
1: Kwezi.
0: Jai, Jai Saka.
1: Oh, mini pa Eriko Poku, a Greek minister. Eriko Poku. Ono so make
0: kai. Makika.
1: Eric de Yebisano.
0: Kwame.
1: Yebisano say ah.
0: Kwame.
1: Why not?
0: One more moon kan kra no. Organizations a good form ho no mo ye campaign man. Who names organization ye fande? Sa organizations ni atiti bebre be na. Ebi ye ni e wo ho no. Ebi ye boxing arena. Boxing
1: training,
0: me a kicker who is your family?
1: Ah,
0: eh. Kwame. Now, me kiss yourself, Musu. Oh, I'm jail. Wait now, any shame. Intermediate, and now, a yamu hop kakra. And a microphone back with the statement he brought me say, hey, as I'm on your bow, na at the statement you have to just say, sir, award, no, ministers, ninja.
1: Yeah, president, man is secretary.
0: Then, mom, oman penny asuye honu, oman kasa, keri ministers na fe. So, can I say to
1: you?
0: No, mu keri ministers na. Wa umbo do manu? Ebe wo kunsan inu akofi. Wa, sa wo?
1: Menye shwa se wo msa.
0: Oh, Kwame, wo mu din. Yawum.
1: Sir, yaba woku inside my coffee.
0: Ah, ube coffee sharp.
1: Okay.
0: Mishushen ma kama.
1: At least me nim se.
0: Nah, kai ma mi.
3: So that portion, no. I say, His Excellency the President wishes to emphasize that in due course, the presidency would undertake a comprehensive review of the performance of ministers and chief executive officers. The findings of this review shall constitute a key basis for decision relating to retention in office, reassignment of responsibilities, and any future cabinet or executive restructuring.
0: Fantastic.
1: But at least, Ripa Bakra Minimson, no, or only problem, a greater crisis minister.
0: I don't know the only problem.
1: Oh, so no, yeah, I see award near man, I say I deserved it. Greater Caribbean Minister, former titles, global former position. Or see, I deserved it.
0: Kwame.
1: Kwezi.
0: In the sometimes in me mischievous, then the OIG mischief champion left me in some.
1: Oh, Wanka.
0: Because here, Kasem, we are shut down, say, you're Mubodi. And how the Dian, how Buboshim.
1: Oh.
0: Sani beya, beya waka bivinye sa.
1: Debi, minkaso bianka bivinye.
0: Oh, and the jina hopo.
1: Eye, nko mabon ni ebo.
0: Yes, Kwame. 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And now Safuna Mosach Ray. 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
1: Bravisi.
0: Asafun Kwao and Mosach Ray. Now, Adena Kwa could do Pempen Subia. Tanyi. Unum say, a test the piano. A buy moon penny for ministers now, the Mumusia or Jubilee House or
1: Cabinet meeting.
0: A honor. Ministry, no, any another ministry who kita a hold the NRD in a session ye send a bear and no better be koye, be kototsi.
1: Yeah.
0: And then ministers a free cabinet meeting, never bonding, a kun to kwa. A issue press statements against each other. I dare about that one, I said.
1: Oh, ministers, way.
0: Hey, Jack Toronto, na unigana.
3: Ango versi, Minister Bia issue statement.
0: Ministry of Agriculture issue statement to say, Ministry of Finance figures be omudiba omubwa.
3: Omu say, oka no ka say, Minister.
4: issue statement.
3: Uh-huh.
4: It was a media, friends, a media liaison officer.
3: Media liaison officer no issue statement attacking another minister. No, one fan training minister. And as a ministry or in discipline, or in some people, we are some no cry. Now, would you beg your best assam no cry, Massa?
1: Could you dangle?
3: Massa, could you?
1: Yes, baby, I will fee.
3: Massa, could you? Now, I don't know about the far off route. An opportunity to say,
4: so you see, big mention, and it was a specific mention. Said minister, issue statement against minister.
3: Exactly.
4: And I'll just clarify. Said it wasn't the minister.
1: ATF and share ni PRO.
4: No, no. So it was just a clarification. It wasn't the minister himself. It's just a clarification.
1: Ain't the ministry in why they in charge?
4: What am I?
3: The PRO in
4: charge. I'm a clarification.
1: Now they all clarify it. Baby, sir.
4: No, it was just a clarification.
1: I feel fear the akakaeba.
4: So baby, sir, me a further question. I just want
3: clarification. And it is
4: on the floor.
1: Also clarification and treasury.
3: Well, clarification and treasury as you. I start some new move. And I feel the ministry or the PRO create to me for patron. Your majesty, another minister. Minister, no create new move. Worst situation. Hey, na again na muye. Say na mu again na muye. Every time, any media ni oman peni kanu. I'm say wa chakra dudu. Wa obe saki on tam. Na si say di again na che. 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
1: Yeah.
3: Ni anje wubukra si wabo mu yesa ano. Ubisa omu si oh. Say president ni term 4 years. Ntien chebia obeye ni aputoka se friend lame duck.
1: Uh-huh.
3: I said this thing.
1: Jesse Uncle Hu.
3: Exactly. Jesse Nchebia president Uncle Hu. 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
3: Yeah, Oman Penino, Trefro Penin, Trocrat, everybody to just say, Omunjai, no Moyano, and Nefe Omunjai, no Omuma, Omodrin, Omohodin, and Koshed Mana is Womuya Magana for Yahutunum. Oh, Oman Fino Capre, Obia, and your pen. 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
3: So mzo yari.
1: Oh yes, is that oyayache?
3: Ankra to a hoy yari pa. 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Masa papa yi, untumi nanti. You could cry no more, see a swear no, Kakra cry, and you caught the meeting. You
1: see,
3: one more country, an Aji, a friend is a Bakon, Nanon Koya, former defense,
1: Mama Drisu.
3: Ah, or Nusukra, Masa, Ubi, old Kupanga, Kakra cry, Nusakotan meeting. One can say, Almost you, Montreal Transu, a man also, a Munjai, Masa Bianchi. No problem. I have never been able to make me the president. Hey, tell me, who council of elders? Obi, you are mubuno. What are you doing? Mupe. Tegana foro. Ye hear some enfamo. I'm going to my mother and say, mbesa tango. No one am mbesa sa. I tell you, uncle, for ya. Kwame.
1: Crazy.
3: I tell you, uncle. Na me ni hamini say. Yeah. Men can put talk as a kakra. Ghana, this will be the video man penia. Qualification here, dear.
1: 40 years and above.
3: Qualified to be member of parliament and Ghanaian.
1: Sound mind.
3: Anna, what do you mean that? Now, when you know, sound mind, whatever your question was, what a clear one.
1: Question be any of that,
3: Joe. Yeah, you know, sound mind, who's a question, a clear
1: one.
3: Kwame.
1: Crazy.
3: Auntie, so what's your qualification now? That's one more to me, D or man penny, one more qualifies to be D or man penny. I have millions of people.
1: Mm-hmm.
3: And I'm a boy.
1: No, great.
3: Millions.
0: millions of people. Ah, what the 40 years? Yes, what do you mean? In the Koban saying, I would yet, what's all I know? Paul could not with him. Fear when you share with you. I don't say we are going to work or can't be big a crowd. We are wives of wood with your man penny. Wonder why, who be you? Who be you? Who wonder why? Who are you? Why? I don't know. Be a crassa. The moon we are in. Move is a master science and webby. Kwame, asemwe se, uu kana wan tu, wawani abe kwa kukasem.
1: Enkasem, pacho.
0: Na, obi wawa, usho nwa, masa usho nwa, usho nwa, ni bobia, ni se ni okasa. 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Nanny can send Nanukra cousins and Nanukra. Oh, Shanupa, we bear my part of bar.
4: That's it,
0: yes, sir.
4: Just as we said, say, Pano, sir, criteria and Naya boss, we say, the Pano, a passing those criteria, of course.
0: But who you are, the passing me a day,
4: yes,
0: master,
4: me of sound mind.
0: Sound mind when we can be a homo.
4: Uncle Cassinti, some penny for a year call Master Moore. I'm waiting me arise through the ranks. I mean, it be my bay, even ministers. I go even beyond that. So, it be my bay, even vice, a year president. What you say, Nay, Cassa, send you pay, and I know Mupon Ekamu. A year be no one.
0: Minia
4: has uncle for waves and departed through near Kukudam way.
0: Minia,
4: Rebecca said, Omunia of sound mind. Of course, Okasa, dear. Then Uncle Kazuka Okasa. That is even Mampenin crown. I can't seem to be a mighty Mampenin.
0: Because I don't know Mampenin who I was in Minkrop with my show when you understand your mind.
4: No, so you see, so I said,
0: so what does he want to be a fairy?
4: Yes, sir.
0: Yes, sir.
4: And Nipa, one thing about human beings is that your selfish interest sometimes, and it's natural.
1: Ah, you too say selfish interest.
4: No, I'm not saying say selfish interest. Never mono make us say. Who said the uncle could see come? So, it be no more crying of sound mind. Now make us say, look. So, Okasa, dear. Then you all come out with your man penny because. And I'm saying, sir, we are paying for Kuku Damwa, Sabi, Omadima Bobbil, not Omo Eddy, a year of mine, Swabby Disabri, and I've been almost as if you were more.
1: My name is Sound Mine in Shedan Chesabia Nadimo Kano.
0: Master Kwami, Mammy can be sending me a branchy. Master, I go with Mr. Sletcher. Mr. Sletcher. Nukreni, a free bear 92 besinde. 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Uti na meka nase. Na, meni President Mills di nkomobi. Komobi, niko President Mills, wana mse, ah, Master, na appointment si de if you are e mo dream kakra o si kwasi anya mi a o aye constitution no balancing no as a we ethnic balance as a we regional balance as a we balance way and a balance e ka ho o be si se be wi no obi o wa wonu se dwana no kra no masa o mfata so be ye. Now, so now I'm so balancing, minty. I'm not going to be able to say that I'll be meeting constitutional obligations. I'm going to be able to say that I'm going to be able to say that I'm going to be able to say that I'm going to be able to say that I'm going to be able to say that I'm going to be able to say that I'm going to be able to say that I'm going to be able to say that I'm going to be able to say that I'm going to be able to say that I'm going to be able to say that I'm going to be able to say that I'm going to be able to say that I'm going to be able to say that I'm going to be able to say that I'm going to be able to say that I'm going to be able to say that I'm going to be able to say that I'm going to be able to say that I'm going to be able to say that I'm going to be able to say that I'm going to be able to say that I'm going to be able to say that I'm going to be able to say that I'm going to be able to say that I'm going to be able to say that I'm going to be able to say that I'm going to be able to say that I'm going to be able to say that I'm going to be able to say that I'm going to be able to say that I'm going to be able to say that I'm going to be able to say that I'm going to be able to say that I'm going to be able to say that I'm going to be able to say that I'm going to be able to say that I'm going to be able to say that I'm going so and I say was a shabro so and then you cry. Balance, you know, presents a problem.
1: Into here with
0: all has to say, and not Kwame. And the president means in Kwame Kawa, you. Ube Kaya,
1: President Kaya,
0: President Kufosu Kasa, the same thing. And this notion say, Obi be a minister, that is all no dear, Unimunyan Sabro Swa being changing in Anno, and then no correct. Obi, what? You need shame to balance.
1: You're not balancing
0: your question. You need balancing question. Who are winning, sir? And I'm not winning, sir.
1: Anjin.
0: Who you make them say winning me and sorry soon?
4: I'm busy.
1: Crazy.
0: Yes,
1: yeah, sir. Yeah, for Namiko T. Titus. Don't you worry, Kumache.
0: Oh, Titus and Osron Cass. I'll say, oh, the metal being now, mommy.
1: Okay, I'll also your balance.
0: Hey, Timosa, the idea say you're minister. Now, we need pastor on Kum. And one more, a page, oh, my betty tray, and I don't know. I said, Sutra. It's so annoying. Master, when you're being a tip brownie, you know, so. When you're not snap brownie, so bear and feel no feed. 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No adani both sumo ezi e sumo no. It is because of this notion, sir. They are special people. They are not special people. Women are special people. They are just like us. And I'm saying, Nipa 36 million, they are 90 million ministers in T. And you move 30 and 50 and 100. That's a Nipa 36 million to million minister. Kobia a minister. And I'm saying, Nipa 36 million, Obian to me, Oman Peninti. And yes, you say, you move back. So could you man penny? Who could you man penny? And no chess wouldn't mean such a woman can you now? Who could you minister? No chess, who see you, Biara? Who see you, Biara? Who never call me? Thousand of no higher, Master, who is so high?
1: Obviously, Uncle Kwesi Pratt, Adjo Brau.
0: No more, no more, one more detective, one more high.
1: Don't let hell break loose, take heart. Balance yourself. Balance. Tell my brother Kojo Dankwa from the NDC is making it worse, so Amo sends that. Kweku Che in Texas says, where are all these people going to get $100 million to embark on a presidential campaign? Is it $100 million? I see you. There are many people in suits and tie that are not of sound mind, though. Yo. Tell Kwesi Pratt this morning the foot soldiers are not happy with him. He's not singing their song.
0: Food soldiers.
1: Na
0: food soldiers, you know, mo no mo catch say.
1: See.
0: If you no catch say, still a umba a umu nyadmanje.
1: Ah.
0: Ana mi boa.
1: Na
0: who a food soldier? Na se umu nyadmanje. Na no pay who take kodo chungwa fo. Na kodo chungwa fo catch say sa award ni ibi kosu £30,000 sa. Na se umu ni mi nyadmanje. Esa wara.
1: Yan kwa yanim esewara Kwesi Pratt ni etin in Kano. We say, so what happens to the KPIs the president set out for his appointees in the monitoring and evaluation of their performance? So now it is a private institution that has to evaluate their productivity, efficiency and effectiveness of the president's appointees. As for today, dear, I agree totally with Kwesi Pratt. Kuku in La Boni. NAD and Abaye. Tell Kwesi Pratt to preach on. In the face of no hospital bed syndrome plus Pokwasi and Masaman in Sawan Poor Road Network, awards are being sprayed on ministers responsible for these, for the mess. Uncle Kwesi preach on Ganaba Okai Jewu and the Enobaya. Give Uncle Kwesi Pratt one bottle of special ice. Tell him these guys, they won't change it that. Fawas and the Enobaya. And then, all right. I saw one that says, Kwa okay, say, Mr. Pratt is not happy with the award recipients' dance. They have finished dancing. Why? I laugh, enter Botiano Hills, Kwa Kung, NAD, and no, bye. Amos says, Kwesi Pratt, thank you. The balancing is very bad. Thompson said, she greetings from Zurich, something greetings from Accra. Chairman General, some appointments are just to fulfill righteousness, not just because the work has to be done. You need to make sure some people are fixed. Dr. Aaron Edu, UPSA. Kwesi Pratt, please, more heat Fantastic Wilberforce. I perfectly agree with Uncle Kwesi Pratt. Last 2 weeks was Esi Odunketia versus Muntaka and Haruna Idrisu. Last week, Atuforsen versus Erikopoku. The confusion is becoming too much. Oblite, NAD, NO, Ebae. 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Nikwate, Empacho, Regional Minister, time, who your award nibi?
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2: Currently, party position.
3: That's not the key. So,
2: but I said there was a fiat. Say, Obi, our person contesting party position.
3: Yes, there was a fiat. But my resignation, no, not necessarily say me contest for a position in America.
2: And you won't contest it, right?
3: Oh, say in Luho. You see.
1: Yeah, but say I can say I'm resigning 6 months before the elections.
3: Oh, that is not even the issue, Kwame. No, Kwame say yeah, you mad the ama abain and the party. And at every point in time, no, say abain na woman and our party no again say baby, e wo ho a wo so wo koko ye adwuma na wo betimi aye ho adwuma ye ye ni ya e pacho e dentin na ye ye reshuffle
2: o je na boji
3: na bi dentin na ye reshuffle
2: o je ye jamami
3: e duru ha wa
2: kwam.
1: Yes sir,
2: as a robot in the floor sir
1: kwam
2: em se
1: no wo e mi ho na se osho.
2: Yeah, confess me a bay in a awards here. Yeah, the mamma ministers in idea day. Now, what do you compare when the Juma Modia here? That is what has raised this controversy, sir. President, I issue instructions that will be uncle GBB Sabio. Nanka, what did you would young and your bonu? Brana be boy, Fenya United. Na me coach, if any yaw. Finish is here, I mean, you can say.
1: Yeah.
2: Now, a friend of Fabio Capello. Now, Monday to Friday, you're training me in a call camper. You call a Finya youth leadership. Now, you bought 12 after lunch. Now, your friend in a dressing room. Your shisha jesus in a go from 1 to 60. Obia name the position. Na ya ba kachira wuse ofantika samose se ejiwuza bebar so wa wuni mse wu form Monday to Friday wa ye training unche mani nkajia se wube jif jesi neko shenako boma chinua betamba ku ubiya dinga ho 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che ni djuma no ohunu zai what are the rec- I mean the parameters are or the assassin ni man ze wa qualify for an award and di beji what are the parameters Nyoma Wejumano is the best person to assess you as to whether you are performing or not. Then you'll be a teacher. Adia ma asema be ya semi eh Pastor White, Dr. Pastor White. Adia no trodi be to social media no. And ni bona baso di waye no. Because nyama wenye na kujo ene koso. 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Ye nim se utiske biya. But the Pastor White here, no say, or small emissary calls it, Munko Bizango for the Gomami Tisi Gay, Mejuma me, me Beja Gunye, Mikusa me, Mejume. My sister Nangasa Waho. And the Nippon also a person, Mama, Munko Bizetmo, and for Mammy, let me who detail the womb. Omoko Baya. Yes, you own 250,000.
1: Yes, between 25 and 50.
2: In Bajame.
1: Channel.
2: Na ze won't win 250 ye man option so ka ho na 50 no was from awa e ne beji nkunya ne epunu no dibi na 225,000 na divide dum diwoji ediba this cash for sale na chira say award no ye tuntun genuinely you've not assessed the person to who send dipa no adwuma no waye na odi man Why here Juma would he man? And you grab them any woman? And the person why the money is in the actually me. Because I said, I'm a group with each room is a me one or Trump is a major award. Young man, or some young war. Easily go tell you a war.
1: Men's week. Ah, war vacuum.
2: No vacuum.
1: Or some vacuum one show.
2: Maybe just a year. Say na o mama award na me say award ben or the mama yeah me doctorate doctorate phd na me get 2 masters me yeah doctor David say
1: degree
2: biana me dey jam say manko mansumo bi an go go dey chiri mama me because me use adia no anya adia na bra yo chi ye na subu mama And the, clearly, I was here 3 years here. Ni entry say, aso award aye di maye no. Ebi wo ho am award o mumad say, a chatter institute of marketing and development say.
1: CIMG.
2: Which as here, there are a lot of institutions that when ye bebre ya, unzo mu de credibility no, e was so. Ya ye di nyina, o two for every year ye bi. O assess all sectors, both foreign and local people. Or no more to demonstrate that you want no more, you know, a somebody at the dinner. But I said, dear by any, you know, I go be Biana and be a war. And he made a kakara mechanism. President Biano, the office room, or more research department. Ah, Omurisha Ubia Ponti, Bia Yamani Jumo Yenino, they assess you. And many of these are beginning to be different. So, what for a worker, Jose, Medassi. I'm saying, you want me to marry and why you be? You move over from embassy that demo, then you need to buy. So I'll be able to sanitize some of these things that is going on. Yaka we be on a Kwesika Bibi about, and it's part of the topic between the Rokopoku and the Tacholete.
1: At Forsen.
2: Kwame, we did regional minister.
1: Yeah.
2: We did deputy minister. Na, the Aminian me, you know, me need you. Because Sebio Wuti Desperate Media we ye jumai. Who should be a talker? Who a finance manager and our finance director, whatever they call him. At the end of every month, no, you discuss to account. In fact, the account you the mawa, your mau pay slip, a catch of your kwami, betia u salary the go account. And
1: then
2: I let your buffoon so and then tumpe ne amount. And he said finance ministry say. Wama agreed for 1.6 million Ghana cedis.
1: 1.6 billion.
2: Billion cedis. And yes, I was there. We just push another carpet. Now, let me show social media. Every now, ambinyako e kind say okache no say
1: what okache well bank for
2: yeah Eric why
1: was it Eric you handle
2: they call it me the cost what it because I'm para say you TSS canoa the finance director of the Ministry of Agri ever me catch no because as a minister you must know what is in your account every expenditure no when him the cost you need to authorize and approve sika bi investment di adia ko and jambaram para say sika ba onim sika ba so so onim na anga dia me pese me kan say anga Eric ebre na mbrinyako e kan say wetis kanu at least wo fra to wa do Eric ka be ka say wo na em say adia no nyukre bi enim na mo hwe mo processes ni ye because yes you are checking ye there no bi bi sa to account no but bi sa anko so. But for a subordinate, a liaison officer or a PRO to speak, to attack the finance minister, says Kabi say and to Munu. Eh Abiana say a liaison officer of public religion cannot issue a statement to defend the ministry says Kabi Amba without approval of the sector minister. And the honor was okra. So clearly says Kanaba.
1: Thank you.
2: But I think, sir, our president must sit up. The way the drama is unfolding, it doesn't speak well of your government. Two cabinet ministers fighting over money that has been paid and not paid. It makes mockery of the power and authority of the president. Two ministers. Because as we speak, cocoa farmers, much from the king. And when I'm in opposition, Muka say, Muba, Sika was a mutual in my own. Muba and Yasan Muyeno, and I'm a trust war. So I wonder whether you have the courage to go into cocoa growing areas to go and campaign. And then, cocoa, I want to talk about a mutuabi, the beer came the scene in Chiay. And Jericho Pokuna Tio on the ground, the constituency was a cocoa growing area. That's why she rough. That's why she. And then under MPP breast war, not cashew, a kilo is 20 Ghana cedis. And then you can say 3 cedis, 5 cedis, and to win top. And the Greek ministry, no, na association. As you go to be a Juma, we share actual budgeted and actual the release on the ground. And we form. So clearly, I'm not comfortable with what is going on. The president must be able to exert his authority on his ministers as to how they are performing. Because I'm going to you are disgracing us. You've assigned roles and responsibility to manage your ministry. And then you can't paper. Must say, dollar missing the airbacko. Inflation can form any idea. But in reality, when you go on the ground, it is not reflective. I do maybe I'm going to cry. You have propaganda now. You have to come in front of form. Why do you do money? That's what you do. Sunday. You do me a condition, I almost say me.
1: Light up.
2: Committee 12, yes. You do me a so, you do me a so, you do me a. You said two of my conditions. Ade. Meanwhile, Esika would try Busumbia on tariffs. It's so dear, so expensive. You come on, say me. And you come here.
1: Yeah,
2: yeah. You're the Kosui. You're the NED, and you're the showing. We are organizing ourselves. That is why I'm going for the organizer. Because the duty of organizer is not about noise. A juma mi pese mi yem. Enye kasa. Enye dede. Enye social media.
1: Enye form
2: a juma. Enye wabres. Enye wabres. Enye juma. Said ya udi ni pape kasa. Obe tiasye. 2.1 people of our members did not come out to vote. How do you reach these people? It is because effective strategy.
1: 2.1 million you mean?
2: That don't mean make it. A planning bank and a wood strategy bank and a wood guacquemo, discipline bank and a wood guacquemo, and the Cassa war form, and then a person with the that is Grover training a miniae, one another could see Pratt, Nyawata Macro, Sashay, and then Yamish Infant Crazy.
1: Amen.
2: I learned so much from these noble people, and they do my Yabe Yeno, and you are Pedia Pedia Petia, but you have a sum, Amaya Chichi, Inabona Yuchi, Yashisha, your party. But the Yoko Swede, Adabaka, yes, Romo. The president must call his two ministers in order. And no, Nukro, Minimsa Wabadie, acting vice president, or no, Fitri, chief of staff war, he should summon them immediately. Yeah, you should say, can I even war? We can't push it under the carpet. You see a tree, you see a tree, you see a tree, you see. We need to know where the money has gone to. Let me be a good one. You're a fan too. Then first, can you go yet? Already, dear, cost me dear. And call you. Bobby, don't call you. And call you crack, crack, crack, crack, crack, crack, crack. Can you have also go for your trouble tea? Kim, Galam say, I told you. And then Uko from Nawutuma, and then secondary school, a sky was a coffin, Yedima, Yedinibani, second of Fanko. And then Musuma, my bank, and Women's Bank, then, And then the capital requirement for minimum bank is 400 million Ghana cedis. When the second year, 18 months in government, nothing is showing. Kwame, nothing is showing. So clearly, we have an issue on hand. You never come flood in WhatsApp.
1: Yeah, indeed.
2: You talk about the floods.
1: So
2: clearly, we need to know the direction at which President Mama is taking this country to. It's not about only holding the city to the dollar to make sure, say, you have stabilized it. There's a more to it. There's a no more to it. We need to show. And to me, dear, regional minister, no, maybe 9-10 months. Flood, me brings your best, you know, say.
1: Chairman General, the NDC presidential contest will be more rancorous than the Israeli-Palestinian conflict. The way and manner ministers and party officials are undermining each other is more grievous than what the serpents did to Adam and Eve in the Garden of Eden. Perhaps more treacherous than the betrayal of Christ by Judas. I hope and pray that no human life is sacrificed in the pretext of wanting to lead the NDC as a presidential candidate. Dr. Richard Yeboah Asante, Enna Ode Enu, Ebaye, Sampine has come home.
3: Hey, Sampine.
1: An MC received one of these so-called global awards for exemplary leadership when he had been in office for just 3 months. Kwame, 3 months.
3: Kwame.
1: Receiving one of these global awards for exemplary leadership when he had been in office for just 3 months. 3 months, Kwame. By the way, on the flooding, we can improve our engineering designs for the drains, demolish structures in waterways, but have we thought about the human resource capacities of the various metropolitan, municipal, and district assemblies? They do the development, control, and enforcement. And most assemblies like these personnel. Local government ministry should look at this. By the way, is President Mahama in Belarus or in town? Tell him Ghana is drowning and he's meritoring. Eyes are watching. Regards to Titus, Brad, Kwesi Pratt, Kojo and the crew. Sampine. At least today you didn't call Kwesi Mischievous. Master Mischief. This one says, a happy birthday to Lordina Sam Kwakwa. Lordina Sam Kwakwa. It's from your father, Pastor Peter Kwakwa.
3: Kwakwa.
1: Apostolic Church, Sishi Asarin So. So, Lordina Kwakwa. Mame, yes, enya Kwakwa. Kwakwa. Our Uncle Kwesi, you do all. From Nana in Hamburg, Germany. And then, Ghana, oh Ghana, should everything be money and bribery, as you always say, hypocrisy and dishonesty. Richard Nede, no, Ebaye. Now, the money is collected from the awardees. Where does it go? Does it mean anybody at all can set up an award scheme for some group of people? Dr. Eonedu UPSA is asking that question. Anyway, let's celebrate another woman. Madam Jane Aqua is 82 years old. So life and love to you. Yeah, mommy, Madam Jane Aqua, happy 82nd birthday from your children, grandchildren, and the entire family to you. Enjoy it. And also to you, Mrs. Akosua Frimpong Asante, SIC Ghana, and Living Waters Assemblies of God Church. Birthday blessings to you, Mrs. Akosua Frimpong Asante, is from David Opoku at Echo Bank. And also to you, ASI Rita Frimpong Edu, of the Ghana Immigration Service Emergency Entry Visa Section at the headquarters. Enjoy your day, ASI Rita Frimpong. Edu, Uchinkwa, Papa, Pa. Koyo?
3: Chairman.
1: To us where?
3: Chairman Medasi.
1: Medioso?
3: With the MC official, I feel I'm even. The question I was will be saying when I say international market and cocoa no say say you turn go to our neighboring countries. Kobokina Nancy Cradia friend saying Côte d'Ivoire. Côte d'Ivoire for almost more girl. A young cocoa in their background, and he said, yeah, Tony, yeah, of course.
1: Oh, yeah, sure.
3: And, oh, yeah, oh, yes, yes, yes, it's true.
5: It's true.
3: Chairman, I am correct. Of course, and can you say, a better say, a better cocoa, no, a boa, she say, yeah, tono, no. Nanso, niaba, no, niaba. It's as a government, what do you do? And don't see it, master. My emphasis, I am away, and yaman yourself. My emphasis, I am on yourself, because at that point, now here a year world market price. Maybe an war nan ye wasn't kia de ma a ye ku kwekwia for no. If we be prizer, na wasn't kia de ma woman. 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O kaya be kagalam sees them, but chama ya fa non ton cheng. Na yen ka awards in some. 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
3: 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A Jumakobi, a cassa, ye bemo my words in here, and I tell my meboa.
1: Okay,
3: any decay. Share in fear means me find the same fear a noon and as in sia a chum. Jama, okay, papa be a friend of Dr. Yuen. Tell my own, Mizer. Or my ama, one who vacuum flags here, the cocoa gummy, cocoa gummy. Ultimate not the abroad, because you say, Maba, me, my award, no, a baby, Jessica. And then, Kofu, Krumak, chairman, Edges are awards, and for me, I'm going to say, I'm say, ye do, baby, ye do, ye cast us him with one sum, not obia, a dan hustle. Because one now, who swat, they say, Krumano, oh, sir, a ye. Your friend is a scammers in this animal, and you mean Sanko for Ebinuno. They are more than scammers. And you're quiet almost faso, Eddie Pessy Cadiade, Eddie Gumbutum. And Unti, you come once and we are shining the light on all of these things. Send your bayah. Me know me and we are bad. I am home, I die home also. If you say, Chairman General,
1: yes,
3: sir, what say, open, sir, organize the awards? What by maintain? What's your quadro danqua? Sir, na me deputy CEO for student loans. O se kwajo danko wa bo ho mode ne pa as deputy CEO. Enu nti ye pese ye bo abaso. Na emom abaso bodie na ye de bo won. Bra betu asika ansa ne abo abaso. A chairman na de se we is a compromise your position na me boa. It's a compromise position. Na yes award na wo de mame no. Award no me ba beto. Na ni ade nti na me nkwa bo nti na me nkwa printi bi pharmacy eya me office announce me there
1: but greater credit minister Sunday deserve
4: Chairman, awards you on my greater Accra minister. Oh, can I? Ebi on no one could you simple and as you went to Adam. Ebia, your Catherine is a greater Accra regional minister. Yeah, you work and crop fire per se. Your mom award. And you do honor. Yeah, that's our award and a man.
1: Who sees you're fine.
4: And we do not have any evidence. Chira say. Oh,
0: Anguessi, Pacho. Me interrupt me, Pacho. Kind of my penny statement, you know.
4: Oh,
0: yes, you can cheer up.
4: Mebaho.
0: The criteria.
4: No, Mebaho.
0: The method of assessment.
4: I don't remember. Mebaho. But in America, I say, oh, see, Kesi Casabono. But in America, I say, if you're greater cry, general minister, or no one could you be a. If you're GD, say, wow, yeah, Juma, and for me, yes, she's done so well. Chairman, where Yabaka, a flood in some. Sir Ramsa site, a war, a sakumono. Sir, Mami, a Timia, Jinan, and Nanso alone. No, what Timia Kobu Sadiano. I don't quite a Juma song.
1: Titus Glover, you. Titus, Harry,
2: because Sakumon, the whole area is so mankaza. We are trafens one and Mikubu. But the Honokwa Mininiwa issue, you were core zone and a buffer area. Buffer no were far away from the core. Maybe Okobu Yanyani buffer. It has nothing to do with the flooding. Honokwa Mininiwa issue.
0: And yes,
2: I'm not sure.
4: I'm not sure.
1: But question of Chrissy beside ne asema man penny Troy. Men and my family ministers, who on the one hand about the chairman say we are best performing, when you're best, what criteria men are you so? Mimi KPI is somebody amount. Make a minka say we are best, we are worst. Now privacy is, now I sad here we, and also.
4: See, Osha man penny statement in the moa. A year number four, or say, His Excellency, therefore, direct all ministers of state, chief executive officers of state institutions and other political appointees to refrain from participating in sponsoring, endorsing, attending or accepting awards from such organizations unless expressly authorized by the office of the president. Finito. Chama ye DSC. Etie nei yenya omampanyini afaye nse ye nsom no no. Sabre so bi baso ba ye award. Yesrew. Any who quine say, who endorse, any who quine say, who attended that a year program, any who quine so say, a year sponsor, and who was the MVZA. Yeah, yeah, see, that one
1: on the let Kojo answer this. Is Lindo Clue the same person who was not vetted by Parliament? Amu and Adibai. The minister should be reminded of the proverb in Chine and Kamfuno. You see.
4: Chairman, I better then wait to me up a minister. See, I'm better.
1: On only veteran, 5 minutes.
4: Now, Chairman,
1: yes,
4: I've a yamra a yenyana uncle Kwesika. Say, a minimum number. NDC, I am Manu Kuno, Sabri, baby, I do know. I said, there is a fight for who succeed His Excellency, the President of the Republic of Ghana.
1: Isn't that obvious?
4: Chairman, maybe, I am a who has said a name.
5: yet say any this uncle. Some anim dentia.
1: Are
5: dentia, I am a one, and say, in fear by air in sia a tremucon. Nanka, ye better not a year with the case ye swa. Near nipper be can say, and this in the penim. And unti, Anna President Mahama, Yasaya Kosi assigned an eye day, assigned an abba. Nanka nipper will more meet me at the president here. A better in a obia. A year President Kufuado won over 1 million votes. Yasaya Kotni, Yasaya de Nabasa Ghana for an eye day, and to Obama. Chama General, Sansa Wayanka Ufi Dema.
1: No, correct.
5: One to me. Eti Emma who aspect na ye ka ye bodini and I uncle kwesi what bodini be ye numensia
1: me na mi bodini
5: any chairman na bodini sia is ye ni power mo di Ghana mape ye wa kudam wo mu a ebetimi adi ade amaye ye ade ba sama na ye ma

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1: Minister of Agriculture Babont is one comedy.
2: Let's put it into context. We should put this into context. Okay, interview. And he be son say. Na minister. Yes, apriye. Unya president ni bi abedia. I'm not sure. Meme dia ma som from a year friends and constituency from branch constituency an nyame adom enema ba be di minister se ekoba se eduru ho na se amanfo ne se men kwa me ni wasam ka because a year som an ye ba be som
3: into a jetu
1: sanokano
2: bebe
1: sanokano kra nu yasam
2: sanokano bebe
1: sanokano
2: but on ka se wo ma be
1: contesting and chini a was sue gu nasam nu mu no and yan chini ketwa ama chini kra twam
3: ko yo me wo se communication officer
1: no way
2: anko kasi ave anko kasi
1: sanokano
2: sanokano bebe
1: anko kasi that we do the
2: and we there be sanokano bebe metie no sanokano eti
1: ba nu kra
2: nu ka ye ni wa what declare say opeso di eye president he obi ti say eye chief of staff and an what that me hu ni video bia wo ba amanfo esa ne mran incoming president say hey an go question but one was that video
1: me hu na work a wo ka wo nyasa say wo a
2: oh
1: tani ami abri say ka wo
2: nyasa dabi dabi anu kwa de e si yache wo anya nanse asem o anya nanse asem be si yache e ti none of these empenyinfo aye ka o mo asem chairman an aba bonti abi declare say one more person will contest the F for president. But
1: Minkanjo.
2: Omuhai.
1: Minkanjo.
2: Me ba to akachira me. Ando go see where.

0: Salvation will win what's up now.
1: But Uncle Kwesi, at the end of the day, so you see, we, Chairman, you're the Ghana Mamra and the Yejuma, and I'm a boy, Chairman. And a Ghana Mamra, and it's rese, so I'm paying you the power of beer. I was here, I didn't call Ghana Mamra, Chibidjum, Namra, Chibidjum, for a tunano, I guess, Annette. And a new panel, man, paying you a power, no, you're quite a tunano. It's Uncle Kwesi, so what you say? A quiet fast to tone and on your quiet quam pa, and running to the same. And what's in here was a nibby our hop? What to be caught?
2: Gojo,
0: hey, what to be caught?
2: Gojo, see from why? Nina Sina Mentor de Kakra,
1: Chairman, and no quite say, I was a candy panel, a bayer,
2: because all the one where she made us say, Mammy, President, me were two announcements.
0: Go to Kwanus,
2: Mammy, or that me, Mammy, now the channel.
1: What
2: Private school be one new a placo, a SCC junction.

0: Hello, FM. Did Kojo Danko attend the NDC Ideological Institute? Yeah, maybe not. Accra is drowning, buildings are collapsing, yet we're busy collecting awards. Our results no longer important. See how Kojo is struggling to support it. Is the government saying they were not aware of these awards? They were advertising all over the place. It was advertising on Kokroko, Gasti Man in Brekum. Well, all the NDC members wanting to be president are just wasting their time. Ping. I'll not continue. Kwame, vetting is a waste of everybody's time. Oh, the woman you mentioned. Okay, it's okay. I'm quiet. Muchacho says that one. Nikwate, a few minutes. When you saw experience with floods as regional minister, as member of parliament, that. Pacho, Tony, sorry, son.
1: Kwame.
0: Yes, sir.
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on the main sex organ. In the Burma or see other human tea on the Burma cano, copa amuzu garlic no more. No more than in the Fusane and cop Burma no Hunanachia. 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Amuzu garlic beaters is rich in ajioni. And now Musajori in tea, a boy in ma, a woodia quano hobine, a ma sebuo, a macos yatuanino, a marina coso kama. 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It's your boy, Bunisa, Embe Ye, Uben here, Amuzu garlic beaters. Or by own person now, war ethic consul here, Amuzu garlic beaters. Oko drugstore, pharmacy, and Nasa Herbal Shop, Ubiara, Uben Ye be at all. Ope drones and Missabins were. No frame in number, AS 0247 776743. 0247 776743. 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

0: Canada, America, and afay Mexico from the 11th of June to the 11th of July.
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0: to throw up the value of the CD. We have not transformed the economy. Of course, it will take a while to transform the economy. As long as we have not done that, we can inject dollars as much as we have, but that will not be the solution. That will not be the solution. Going forward, that will not be the solution. You only have a certain amount of dollars in your reserve and all of that. So you just can't keep injecting that into to show up the value of the city. No, that is not sustainable.
1: Anti prof netra say yen yankasa ni ye yes I won because me kura say me $100 and last week me call ye no na was say 11.21 and I'm say any me try kosura and me try ya kodu Friday no and I'm call no was say 12 and I'm saying ya me sa try ko become one and men so me ka ho ho.
2: Hello.
1: Dok ye nyina ya ka ho na eya sa no ho.
0: Ye nyina ya ka ho. But the point is say better investment love for country is held constant. People are looking for return on their investment. Maybe Adia AC1, we have seen that before. Somewhere towards the end of 2011, running to 2012, we had a similar situation. The return on it is higher than going to buy treasury bill within the same period. People are rational. They will look for where they can maximize their return. When it comes to that point, love for country is held constant. You cannot say that people love this country such that they will just go to the market to go and make a loss. No. Yes, sorry, and I put you in the world of a cat and let them go to my book. Be a good dream thing of the park of pen fast war, and I say, so the state managers of the economy, we must do the right thing to make sure that people don't take advantage of the system. But this can be corrected. If you look at where the treasury is right now, it's just too low for it to compete or offer an alternative avenue for people who have liquidity. You see, I say, they are always car. Yeah, oh, Kaka Kana, I would say, yeah, in Panama for your investment. If you are $2, not a train for about 3 months, not a return, depreciation is higher than the $2. Right now, investor, that's what they will do. So we need to look at aligning the rate in the market. Yeah, we said this before. Inflation currently is 3.7. Look at where Bank of Ghana's policy rate is 14%. Look at where the Ghana reference rate is. Look at where the money market rate. There's some level of misalignment. And we said towards the from the middle of last year, we saw the dislocation in the market. Okay, and all of that. So sometimes that is how speculators also operate. Okay, and then they would want to take advantage of imbalances in the market. But I believe that the central bank is aware and they'll be looking at it. We've seen they have increased their sterilization in terms of short-term bills as part of their open market operation in mopping up excess liquidity from the market. That is more effective at the interbank level. But at the more retail, forex bureau level, individuals will begin to look at these differences or others even say some level of arbitrage and they would want to capitalize on this. So the central bank will have to work together with the fiscal side to correct those imbalances.
1: Not as a prof, you are the Subwani Nina Babaya, and yes, I won't.
0: Oh, so yeah, the Subwani, the Timidini Nina Babaya, almost on the manage the economy. Okay? So they have a greater responsibility. About investment, people are looking for returns on their investment. Only on them. So if they see they need to go and buy a dollar, others will do that. Not that it's legally. Or it's illegal,

artificial rates in the market. We don't create a situation that generates low interest rates as though the economy has improved. No. And let's not celebrate low interest rates, which is as a result of monetary tightening, excessive monetary tightening, aggressive strengthening of the currency. Let me put it that

0: services, and then steep expenditure cut or severe austerities. That can cause low interest rates, but that will send the wrong impression as though there is a savings glut or excess savings which is causing rates to come down. Rates are coming down not because of excess savings. You should bear that in mind. So that if we create that false impression, it will come back to bite us. It's just a matter of time. So it's just about that. We need to understand that it will take a while for rates to progressively come down, which will be driven by changes in terms of the structure of the economy. So if there's minimal or no change to the structure of the economy, then you know that the low rate, the aggressive strength of the currency will not be sustainable. It will not be sustainable.
1: Prof, say your corner, your question is Ghana. Womo a candia a rate ye wo honet ya ya near kase and ya ye ten a kosura near ba. Womwa womu susano womu to me katres wo a be kosura a free orgas a de kono and ya be kosru pa because sa tam nan ko for craniama. 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
0: There's what we call timing effect, and maybe we run into cash flow mismatch. If you share our inflows in terms of dollars, those days not indicated cocoa loan. Yeah, because this loan can come from the international capital market. Now then, they share the inflows. Yeah, some are the outflows. It do maybe we hold more. Yeah, now the inflows in terms of dollars are bad. It do also change demand. Okay, yes, and now Bank of Ghana to install excess, you know. But Bank of Ghana is also monitoring the market. Yes, the demand, everyone say August, September, almost the demand in the first round. Normally, now, yeah, Bank of Ghana will come into the market to inject dollars into the market in order to match the demand and all of that. But you can only do so to the extent that you have so much reserve and all of that. For now, no, of course, it's also important say, as citizens, as investors, we need to have confidence in the economy. Okay, so if we have confidence in the economy, yes, all of that will also help the stability of

0: there's misalignment in the rates in the market. If you look at money market yield, and then you look at foreign exchange market, because the money market rate more or less is benchmarked against the foreign exchange transactions as well. So we look at money market rate in pricing the foreign exchange market in terms of how the forward market will differ from the spot rate. We reference the money market rate. For now, the money market yield is too low, and that doesn't make CD-denominated assets attractive. If that happens, people will move from money market and shift to what we call the foreign exchange market. So when people move from the money market to the foreign exchange market, they are going to demand dollars. Anytime people are buying dollars, what they are saying is that I have I'm looking for a place to go and invest it, and I can't get. So I want to buy dollars. So anytime people are buying dollars, they are actually selling CD. Okay, that's what is happening over there.
1: Also
0: look at the misalignment.
1: Prof, for the address, meno kasa se ya mepa ma odi adie ni sano from pa na mi ansu mesu adie ya dasi
0: no
1: awa tre ma adie ba ko me dasi anasu mesu ya bibi ba ko a cash flow mismatch me ni ade ho pa
2: me te match you ana
1: tese se unya professor say na or tretre near Mamitrawa, Ubersia, dear,
2: and dear no cray.
1: What?
2: Or say a con student in
1: and no metro entrance, metro economist entrance. Namay scam when school drop out. Economist and professor of finance, University of Ghana, a professor Godfrey Bokton.
3: Yea, kwa humana so near Dinkomoka crown. 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
4: ile bejo sun ya ba.
3: Yeah, who na big events for more to say?
4: Oh, yeah, who
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4: Okay, my dad's me we need to share what here for before me course no e se me ba criteria no so e se me ma e tie for who big events e ye and I say ye ye e se de
3: prince.
4: Yes madam.
3: Wadama, ude yima no, esa anse question ya wome nim no, unim, tude nyabotre, yi diye me kwa nano, me sheshe fi bebi ni akwako wye bebi, wadama wae.
4: Okay, mpacho mati.
3: Edase.
4: Enti, ye yusu some indicator, I think se wankasa, let me say why your research, enti no, enti se niyema na wubos, no bebre, no, niyema yede, vision of the leader, or the minister. Esa anse the strategic initiatives are, since obaye no, wateki, first of all no,
5: I was we no the sixth edition here. Year 2025. January 2025 to May 2026. That period no, and a technical panel no SAD day selection. I mean can be also to say any competitive award. The name of the program here, Ghana Ministers of State Excellence Honors. Honors. And say honors. And your competitive award say be a woo and say say kwabna mafu. More category by community no, you said the oil best. No. You share all indicators here in the way strategic initiatives are never taken. Leadership reforms are why you want the ministry no any impact ever on my on so and I say and if I know my no more. Crisis management capabilities of the minister and as a CEO no say about crisis same fan say for instance recently issue of doomsaw. How was the Ministry of Energy able to manage that crisis within that period? How was the Honorable Minister John Jinapo able to manage that crisis? And also yes, one of the things that stakeholder engagement. The whole minister and I say, you know, so I send me back and I say, so person we are to Pumana, how do you engage the stakeholders within your industry? What do I say? So we are the Minister of Trade. How do you engage the trade people before you even bring up new policies? And I say, your ability to drive institutional performance. Into performance, you know, as a minister, now, how are you able to drive it? Obaya no, they never heard that no, and yema ben wetin ma ya odi aka ho. Aide, ama aide atumpon. And there's also project completion. Projects are why yenin nyina no. Odi a odi osaso mu na oja ya na say, unzo osaso mu no, u make sure say u wiye. What level of completion are we? Is it 10% completion, 20% completion, and 90% completion? Yes, sir, your policy implementation. Policy is better on the atu honum. And our policies, no, so they are too one. A benefit amount for an answer and benefit amount for. Because, of course, many ministers or CEOs may come with policies. But policies, nearly in a bit my day, are benefit amount for. And as I say, your service delivery improvement. Service now, they amount for through your ministry. You know, how are you able to deliver it? And how are they able to get, benefits from that, service delivery. And finally, essential institutional reforms. Obaya no, they never heard no, and if you see the officer or the and it just so now what to see ano, and the back no, how is it measured? So many of us, many of us, we know na ede the technical panel no ede efe.
3: Sasi ameno kasa mpeni fwa wa multi table huwa big events Ghana. Wamu ne susu miye hune se asome si biyo bintin biyo wa asweye bi. 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Ye honor noa e ye ye no. Committee ni bi ye hwa imu no hwa imu.
5: In fact, me nyaba, the me catch or say, me di committee ni di ba to eja ena, and ye possible, because you know why? There's some legal aspects ya file is ya ewo court. Ye deko court. And you know, em bwa me ma me inti me in fact ta committee ni en tuja. But was time no ye di be tuja.
3: Ajay se, selection committee, enye adia ye illegal a wobeka se obi ti sa committee ni so ye bo ni din a e ha adwen
5: mu ni aba me see asama me kan bia wan tie mi ye me catch on say look let me tell
3: Mama
5: you what I was saying before you told me say you are coming from your question to question. Big Events Ghana has been in this industry for 20 good years. Enye kola enye faceless. We organized the RTP Awards, which we have done for 15 good years. The biggest media awards scheme in this country. We organized the biggest gospel awards in Africa, which is the AGAFES Africa Gospel Awards Festival in South Africa. We organized the Impact Awards in this
3: country. Prince Mackay, enunti ne ma me ho kwan na me bisa wo se o selection committee based on criteria now what the award award sound specific awards the selection committee just a member anyone
5: yeah my dear the man make can ever want to see the old person who busa me nothing it's the fact that we need to say we have a pedigree and we have what a credibility and so if you are going to ask an organ an organizer or event company Omaha for 20 years I said, we have 20 years experience. Over the 20 years experience, no one of them and I, a diet committee is one day, yeah, what they go for.
3: Your Manta Makumaku Duncia, when I'm in Uwe, Ewa, my Ghana has saying, Manta Makumaku Eduncia. Moses said, Diana Echo, say, ya, and Kramantemu, the Odanko Tonano, and a Baye. Best performing regional minister because my make TSC say more service delivery and performance, more integrity and accountability, more impacts on citizens. And the out of the 16 regional ministers, at the end of down so based on onyema wake kache me ama refer we and a ma on my young for Balinda Oklu ever year best performing regional minister.
5: Okay, but that's it. You know what, Casano. We establish it at the year under review. We only friend of year under review. The year under review, no, as such they say, within the time, yeah, was, no, year been a year, she say, period been a year, she say, and the year, they, yeah, who is the best. And I say, who eventually is shortlisted as the best. Yes, say, the period of January 2025, and then, May 2026, now, the same criteria and I indicated some of the criteria no, are the ones that defined the results for Honorable Linda Obinewa Akwele Oklu. This is a minister, Obaye, no, who are making sure, say, Obe Lighty up Accra, Timu. The fact, June and Kanye, Yemran idea selection is ends in May. And to June race, we don't add it to whatever the decision was made. Because even by that time, that the decision was already made before the June race came. I'm making sure I say, I'm building a Ramsar site, flood the bar, and hygiene. Beginning of the period, you know, so Yema, any night, you say, met your father, say, after we know, in sooner the banner, it must be a. And since also, and Kikahosa, some years too, on Kamemwa, I'm not holding forth for, Honorable, Linda, Obinewa Oklu, but we can all testify, say, Oba, Assembly, and even see what in Kamemwa Biano, he is the first to go out there, and make sure say, that situation is resolved. And also, say so. And Kamana, yeah, did can't say no. So who said the size? You said the size of all the region. Now, Nipa, not a one. What is the size? And what is the problems within each region? And how are they, the ministers in those various regions, tackling those problems? Only the problem in Accra. Now, here the problem in Cape Coast. And here the same. Only the problem in, what do you call it? The population in Accra and the population of Central, and yet the same. Or maybe Volta, and yet the same. They all have peculiar problems. But Accra challenges are far more than any other thing. This woman has worked from January 2025, making sure that Obed lights, street lights now, not a woman in Obed so, first, no, there were so many accidents and there, Kukoso. And so, you know, or the South Street lights in Alabama, and then when we drive here, you can see that the roads are not dark. One can say, we have news those times, you know. Let me have a say, the roads are dark, and accidents are also. Do you hear that anymore? You don't hear that.
3: Sam, Praise Makay. Makay.
5: Madam.
3: What's your name?
5: Me too, Nka.
3: Mo. Wa, best performing deputy minister overall. Ekoma, you're currently deputy minister for transport. Oromanyan for Badokas Afotofi. ono so dia na mudi we no.
5: Okay, yeah, that's me very. Osha even beginning of this year. Me and Kasami follow a lot of reporter, East FM, especially the way Ante Kunedu all the program. So early this our campaign there was massive challenge ever transportation in Ghana. Tadi enkofobenya kakrafu afan na edin. A whole lot of the media houses were talking, bashing, and uncomfortable in Yata. They were so stressed on transportation here. There. He led that exercise to ensure, say, a lot of vehicles, buses, came in to solve that problem. She didn't sleep. She didn't.
3: Okay. Anna,
5: the woman.
3: Deputy Minister Nomadi Monier. Ena eba overall no ne substantive minister mum and the overall minister.
5: You don't know the criteria we use for the substantive way, no, another overall. You don't know the criteria we use for overall. Every category and its definition. There's different category for what do you call it, a deputy minister, and it's a different category from a substantive minister. And of course, so even if that man was shortlisted, it is so possible that when the transport minister was shortlisted, it's possible that the score of making, you know, was different from the person who emerged as the ultimate winner, who is Honorable Dr. Kate Atuforsen. And, you know, you can judge, the criteria for selection of the deputy as compared to the substantive.
3: Okay. Friends, I don't say you here. Nepal, I need to Chief Executive Officer, Big Events

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0: 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or be a control movement in Yadi. So, another old canoe, let me have a say, you know, every more one side of what time move frame, and my man also about you know, and it's just a mark, this is a commander in Yano, Sierra, something of point, and then the market here, a coffee almost give by the government, look at it, your call as a hostel on the Assange or please for me or. 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
0: 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Na yama, chief of what the leading station, please FM sono.
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0: 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But you say to happen here, and no more air damage than the rest of the world language. I don't know who is it, but I don't know. It's no one, yeah, but the report I watch on you know me, but I don't know what I have to say. I'm a sort of chopper, I'm on the penny over here. It's an illegal audience there. It's an Indian, I'm afraid. What's that? 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

0: 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Now Ababa one extra. And now continue about peace for another day report on the core hospital. And now play by Peter in the studio or move on day a day. And then by chance to the now can not say Baba Mamukuni be ever so moha. And almost saka Uran said the whole. And the Akechiano Payino, Ababa one at the hospital, and Peter in the so Abba, and the president for Nakasinti, Omuna, Esa and the Payino. 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
1: 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Send your wool swing and in your fitting and we as soon as it's right. 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And I near cost when you name him what dear boy. 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Ah, teacher Nino or Kukruna bum, no other form, shan is down home. Now buy one who swears the peg was a man. Yet training in pass, stop on academy. 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
4: Hey, Brad Carpenter. Mm-hmm. When did you need Papa?
5: NMK Nails are with the age of me.
4: Who move back home for? Who boss one ever?
6: And you, Nico Oxford University in Tira.
7: Who go with three sort of campus university?
6: Oh,
7: hey, Jesse, do you need my stick on plus four? And not do a Papa NMK Nails. Yeah, I bet that's who from. And it's just a mammy, Pierre Harmoa, and not got a basis to stay in line, Mibua.
6: Hey, look how many say, Donima Steel Complex are what the Tropical Nails, the Carpenter's Choice are buying. Omoa nomadi NMK Nails is waba. 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
7: ah. Apeda kasa, Donima, essence the NMK roofing sheets. Aba, FAD, all colors and sizes will come out. The long span, alozin, and the governance packet sheets. The IBR, and the kakahuna, eye quality. Kumasi Donima, ewa safo. YF Johnson, Eben GR Office, Tamalekan Vili, Eben King David Johnson, Tachima Kenten, Nena Yabwachi Building, and Akran Sukantamanto, Eben GCB Bank, at 4-0244-12-6625, and 0544-32-1150.
8: Yerasi, I will say a concrete cock of fire, we answer Cassa Bonabas, some of the chassis, the diamond, don't need my one more down, and I'll say I send you a concrete, yet Tianis said, or the enemy king that robbed by your papa, neighbor, so for, and Tianu had answer, I come from a missing fool in a capi. So when you're a human up, so you're now on Sunday, a fair, near Queen, a Chenevia San Frewa, I used to enemy king that dwa, as I said on a morning, to the hammer and the posswa, and Yadis Sebe Chacha, now my Jumanaya Bassa, neighbor, so for pa, and you which me out to be acquired. And yes, this Accra, which is Accra, my 10% discount. I was under draw out on the so. Near Tiena say, your 1 inch, Elho, NM Kinadwano, and your 2 inches, 3 inches, 4 inches, 5 inches, Ecosini, 6 inches, Tintin Park as a par, and no HR2, and an inch be answered to you on the box, you know. So, Ope Kuma, Obinya, Ope Kesia, Benya, Kuma near 3.5 kg, and I can see Panon see 4 kg. 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
3: Me dia magic Chaco toothpaste at two. 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Nervous.
4: And can you know near mammy? 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
0: And yeah, I'm a camp for ordinary spices in some and fat taste you man kasa and maybe I dos and I shims them in a so crack can be and fat taste you woman kasa ordinary spices and maybe I need day and you are ordinary on dairy powder and it's a big fast in your nina you cuckoo in tea and Tom Brown you pump pie mania creamy kama and mania de apple mudin su moa and boa ubia and yen na I will just be a day. Pay me to the air. I for commercial bank area. Ho, would do household share or say a jar for crachy or memo be a 2 hour 0244 525908
1: 0244 525908 Kolo Ghana Limited for at the China for new pay be just so your two capsules bear myself prostate wanted to ma or Johnson ten some Johnson in May you bet him no more dear today what was a Johnson do one here in Tama now ya Johnson go home or consul Johnson no Emma Miss Row when two capsules no and I was so no. Onu mebesi esi o

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0: Just Sky Roofing System. So me yeah my cobi or mobile dance so and when it's F and I will see with you now be a mana boss the amount. And now dino a swapa leakage is a bem. Bibi a year dance so will be a fadine just sky roofing systems for one bad dino so the amount come a come out when you're three help ya one more and a DX51D. 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
1: 0501-318917. 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And him run out doing our song, Cramantem, Fimfim, Mantem, Poyato, Yabonia of Mantem, Susa. What to appetite, baby, Archers, Ubia, Benya, Dancy, Unia, Mam, Papa, Tuaque, and Juma. 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
0: 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Breast Care International, Afri Atenon Foundation, Omo Eneye, ye partners, you know. Na ye sponsors, eye Obia Hotel, Wasebra, Bedashon Dai Panajojo, Omo Ekroponsa, se. Abrefi collections, and so ma, me, mania, ma, papa, efa, UDCS, yon, hon, fi, ute, su, di, besi, una, se, wawa, safu, leba, run, about, you know, so. 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Safua Bakery, Mammy Safua, no panua, Ed, same with Tonsa, and our day Emma Okonongo or Ben and Hinfino. Your media partners, a Vespite Media. Kai Sequestia, that June Busmade, that said you knew Bacon, and a Jumedi Ebaso.
1: You, about Penny Agata Opoku, na Yetafeno, Enu Agata, were Fimo, Aidina Ochida, Yamia Domua, Yawada. 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
4: 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Music.
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4: 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More music. 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
7: Even the rest believe we are the best.
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7: You can't contest.

0: Okay, 10 minutes past 2. Come on, Jamaa. Every fall, we learn to fight. And then 9th of June. So we are finally getting there. We are getting there. Hey, come on.
1: I'm not doing it.
0: That's right.
1: Yeah, na I was say ye chire hwaa hello ye hello.
0: That's right.
1: Na ya ji atum.
0: Mhm.
1: Te was e jina dwuma den so.
0: That's right.
1: And it was a way.
0: Okay. Because still forgotten country in Tiabe Koyeni. Robert Dramani Musa missing in action for reason best to us. And I say, a young choir. Robbie, I'm in country. Well, Tropical Cable. You know, Massey, we are TK Boachi Ventures. Our doom. So distributor of a Tropical Cable. One life. For this, I do my commentary about TK Boache Ventures. Nekwaji Tropical Cable. Would I know say do wiring? That's all the Umay Gusso. Let me in Yamon Hinkani Abefioa. Unia Tropical Cable. Top Papa Preco. 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Dr. Mano. Body engineer. Clinic infants was used. So. Young child room out. S-Rainy Lab Lab will be in you. Umbewe na pede. Aye, aku pressure. Yemi on sani, yemi on emu. In Tinibia Moses, Sibia, Moja, the Bedia Fusani, come on. 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What you saw, my kid, no, what's a chama, wakuma, no, boy. 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

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Abrofu je ni bi. And they wish a Democrat in Zoto out. They will be on the A, send in Zoto. You know, whenever you hope. But you still trust us, Papa. And then you had the good answer as an engineer, your Christmas with him. And they still trust us, Rabba. To be near Papa. Now, I need someone says, I will talk to the world. I'm going to come back with you. You know, make him for Just Sky Roofing System, I'm going to get him out. I'm going to jam us in my punk answer. I want a factory, no, I want. Senior King Jesus Junction, Honor Office No. When the manager in Castle was 0595-992467. 0595-992467. 0595-669-618. 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We take your home in style. And of course, just one day to go. Compute Ghana. I'm gonna go rush season about. Nina and I walk up. Walk up fever and chuana. Manincho, na Robert and Eddie Achino Defino. And Tima walk up fever and Joe. Yanko Compute Ghana. Yanko pet television, Papa Fancho walk up. So I imagine. Matches I can see a cosy. Now we get TV a bubble and near a hydrant. And to compare crystal clear to TV, we are watching quality samba. Comment to Niji Jigumsa. Upe home theater. Have a smartphones, laptop, projectors, and no biana outside broadcasting. My bad demo.

0: 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Bangi jana so boy juma dendende. Kraman fosi kamobo. Utu awo yade usike isede nase usidi na no yade. San wasu mwenshi. Njifa komobo na mwenkura ni yema o. 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Zoneto. But still, also did he. Lunch time. Dia yu ya kwa samkwa ewa oba penya kusia de pa mesi ni muka se ewa asukwa evergreen Makion Makion fwenye yike se sans oba penya kusia de pa mesi mami Makion ni mami ni mponda form ndi oba penya agata opoku aka eno agata Makion mame neno agade bon kumso ya wadebe from tubre. And then I watch it, I know Airbuso, I want Atonsu Abro, Atonsu Aprabo. I know a Ben Christ Vineyard Church. Pastor Lava, sorry no. Into me and Guja Makio. 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Asqua, PIW is in Chewa. Yeah, that's crazy. Your office in the Ninja anymore. When you go to the power. 22 minutes past 2. You remember? I'm going to go to the USA, Mexico, and Canada. I'm a World Cup update. World Cup news. World Cup commentary. Yeah, Ninja, bro. You're about to come home soon. I'm not my trust. I'm not going to go there.
1: I'm not going to go there.
0: And now you can see 2010.
1: Yeah.
0: In 10 years, we were Brazil 2014.
1: Yes. Now, Gadachi, I'm here today in history, Kakra.
0: That's right.
1: 9th June 1968. 58 years ago to ne. Mm-hmm. Now, Olympics game qualifier. Morocco or Ghana, ha. Ewa, Kakra.
0: Mm-hmm.
1: I'm going to be born 1-1. 58 years, enene. Cecil Jones, I took a few, say. On a share go no my Morocco na share first go near take ana.
0: Okay.
1: 3 minutes to full time now. Nah, inya 1-1. 58 years ene ne. And 2014, 12 years ago to ne. And Jordan are you? Any South Korea? eno so ne de ya ho boaboa de akọ eye World Cup e be koso e wo eye da edition 2014 ti ye ne South Korea o US e show mu 4-1 e wo sa match mi na Jordan e share 3 goals and asamo ja an 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Week 12 of Ghana League, 2002. Tokai Dana, Alhaji Ahmed, Kalim Gruza, OTC, heavy, ATC Kumasi Sports Stadium, Kotokoni Kimfisa.
2: Yeah, Kodi Poku Mahala.
1: It's our 2-1, I envy any abroad, 2-1.
2: Okay.
1: And then a year 24 years.
2: Okay.
1: Our TC Park and so.
2: 24?
1: 4 years. That was 9th June 2002.
2: Okay.
1: And Kotoko, and Kimfisa, Kotoko Shek Kimfisa, 2-1, and Kimfisa home. So Kai Kwabran Poku is done. And Oshes are gone. And Kotoko take and share. 2-1, but almost so much ago, the late Abraham Boateng up in ball at net goal no was disallowed. Ekumasi, and then a man large Gruza at TC Park and so elsewhere on crime now has a share out in 4-0. And the only liberty a ball draw. Bikumasi and the power FC ball 1-1. So also, and a Pristia Monsters Eko Sunai Eko Lusu 1-0. I was a match. Great Olympics, Esha Oko United or Nkoko 1-0. Our man team at the no, they week 12 matches. And it was 2002, and 24 years ago to ne, and yeah, kaka. So, Gataje, today in history, kaka, and yeah, the arbitrum.
2: Okay, straight away, here, Remo, 2014.
1: Yeah, 2014, a course of Brazil. Gataje, that was the very the fifth time, World Cup, Mundial, a course of South America. What do you say? From 1930, 50 Brazil, 78 Argentina, so, by 2014, I the fifth edition. Dano Sona, a Bosnia Herzegovina, almost called my first ever World Cup. Now, I'm a player, be a team, a friend is Said, Ono, a year the player since football by World Cup, I'll share the fastest on goal. So, Ono, I share no. Normally, a year Argentina. That was 2014. March, of course, where year. Said Aye Collis Sinach on Ocean Hu 2 minutes some seconds and Ocean Hu 2 minutes 8 seconds and Ocean Hu Nti on a bear that record or 2014 Brazil. And the woman say Sa World Cup no and a gadgeti ye benya World Cup a host nation alusu margin a dozen pa Sa Brazil lose semi finals against Germany.
2: Yeah.
1: 7-1. Yes. Host nation elusu 7. Difference in number of six.
2: Didn't see that.
1: Brazil accepted that record. No, at two. But ni anya difference are Abbaso or World Cup.
2: And never be as so Muafi.
1: Muafi, Rio de Janeiro. Brazil free one. And 1934 World Cup. Italy share US 7-1. But now US in your host.
2: Okay.
1: What you say? 1950. Oh, Brazil. Maracana. Almost share Sweden 7-1. Nenya Sweden for ne host you. But I say host nation, yes, no difference has son. 2014, Brazil and the Trust Abacosem.
2: That's what
1: the that's what the whole.
2: OBM breaking.
1: Yeah. And our goal line technology now, I buy, and only first time I implement here.
2: goal line technology.
1: Yeah,
2: 2014. And now, so this is the whole circumference of the ball across goal line.
1: Yes, and on the buy. And this year, you decided on the buy.
2: Okay.
1: And now, 2014, so near the vanish spray, you know. They are giving now.
2: They wanted to warn. So there be a place to be men.
1: Yes, and yeah, they buy. 2014 World Cup. And you been ya. Goes a equal France 1998 tournament. No. Kaja ti wati asin. France 1998 yenya 171.
2: Mm-hmm.
1: Ti Brazil 2014 sabe maya another 171.
2: Wow.
1: And a equal ye. That yene championship. No. Player was a top scorer. I know for Colombia. FN James Rodriguez was a 5 goals at that tournament. And semi-final pair no, was say. And Croatia. Croatia, Asian match against Almighty. You can't say Netherlands is here Brazil opponent or money boy, you know.
2: Germany.
1: We shall win now, we are shall we. But the final stage set Germany in Argentina. Argentina and Netherlands. Penalty shooter 2-4. And Argentina the Pama Netherlands Kofi. And Argentina call finals. And the next match you know so. The Germans, you know, so a share. And so the world mobile. So the stage was set up. On the Numunsia for the very first time since 1990.
2: Okay.
1: Ah, Andres Bremer shared that penalty, controversial penalty. Egardo Mendes Kodasa Jiman, the Mexican. No. Ntina a long distance. And on Musabishia 2014. So it was 113th minute. On the cross nearby. No.
2: Mario Gose.
1: Na Panyan. Na Atanani Kasai. Omu beti. It wasn't Omu party. And Kapo no. Ekoma. Jama. Jama be the first ever European country. Oji Kapo was South America land. South America continent. Say European. Say South American for now who's now work or say Okoji.
2: The BC.
1: Germany.
2: 2014.
1: And Omu yes, I record. Now, no, so.
2: Along the way, in the semi final, Omu share Brazil.
1: Brazil.
2: And no, so, granted from Argentina. The two
1: South America, powerful
2: countries.
1: And almost share
2: Omu.
1: And James Rodriguez from Mexico, Colombia, NLG, top scorer, 5 goals. And also, that was third or fourth place. You know.
2: Mm-hmm.
1: And Netherlands, Van Persie.
2: Yes.
1: Omotiti, Brazil, 3, another 3. So, 7 near 7-1.
2: Mm-hmm.
1: Third place near 3. 2 matches, now Brazil, I did 10-1. What you say? And the Omuko and Chen Chen. So, Netherlands, in the Torso Miensa. Omo share Brazil Torso Miensa.
2: No, be Germany. Omo trophy number.
1: Trophy Torso Miensa.
2: 9.
1: And no, Omo G. Omo.
2: NGB.
1: Omo Kutaka. This time around, I do Omako. That year, no sooner Germany, Sube Ye Omaya. Washe Goose Kesi. Oh, World Cup. Share 224 goals in that tournament. Brazil, Sube, no, making it the 20th appearance. Oh, World Cup seat from 1934. No, Messi. 2014. So, sir, Urema Osa who's 2 year, and also Anqua Year and Farmer. 2014 edition. Say, and I call ya a Korea.
2: Okay, 2018, Russia,
1: and the woman is Iceland and Panama. This year, Urem for the very first time. No, I'm called World Cup. Da. Now, the Okoba and is a host of other records and a buy. See, Benya, the oldest player, or chef. Hat-trick. Oh, World Cup. In fact, you see. Now, Cristiano Ronaldo. Spain, Portugal, 3-3 number boy. No, 33 years, 130 days. And so, I said, hat-trick was a match. No? And now, we play a nymph in Kwe, Nimua. Was a hat-trick, oh. And, goalkeeper, be a crucial goalkeeper. Denmark, ni crucial. So, you know, Dinijan, Subashis. Penalty, a single kick. Was a 4 kicks. And players, we should be here back to Sembi. Wasted. The lives of Pele, the lives of Miloš Krusa, the lives of Vava and company. Mono. Say, oh, court tournament. We would be here back home. You know me and say, 9-4 tournament. Ronaldo should be cancer anchorophone. On say, from 2006, Biano. Ronaldo called World Cup be a tournament be at least to be in a go. And to about the cancer place here, Abu Bodin. And now, coach bi ni afre no eye Uruguay coach no Oscar Tabares ono so be ka coach sa omodi ne man aman akor tournament makoma akon 9 the lives of eye water with a bottom.
2: Okay.
1: Or yeah, a year English. Or the England national team from 1950. So, mm-hmm. Echo, yeah, 50, 54, 58, 62. So, no call, World Cup 2009. And yes, Sabina Oscar Tabarez from 1990, 2010, 2014, 2018. Ono so koe ena ye woye who made Sean of Germany. Ono so the Germany national team no ko World Cup on pre 9. The Oscar Tabarez ni two men na makano. Omo so record so omo beba be ye no. E West Indies ano so na editi. And final match a e be gurem no. Proud to say France is Morocco 2-0. Na Argentina is Croatia 3-0 no. Ye gurem final match na over be ye 50 something years from 66 to a year 2022 over 56 years. Ah, na final match so be she hat trick ni bin yo. Only say Gofred Hawks. England, Germany 1966.
2: Mm-hmm.
1: Ah, refu Gofred Dent. Germany so thought say, Osisi Wom. One a robo Oma, England, a jade, host and win. No? Teki 56 years. Ansan Yebenya Mbappe. Ewa grand finale. Ah, washe hat trick. What do you say? Washe hat trick. Ewa sa okisi. Ye sa benya sa tournament no. Sa tournament no. Ena ye nyinya, players a omu yi abako sembi. Tise obu nse bi a player bi free, bench. No aba. Ne bi a refi a money card. Na refi a money card. Na refi a money card. Ni a babi nya a host of other cars. Woman started players no so cars omunya ne koso. Ena Imatov, Rafne Imatov. Sa tournament no di 10 matches. No, no babe overall refi a wadi matches are and also a kwa ni mu. A host of other records mkwani nyinya nyinya sa Oscar Tabarez, any coaches, any Ronaldo Beye, the oldest player ni ade. Any benya se say the oldest player to play World Cup, ever played World Cup. Sam Air Hadari. So
2: the oldest player.
1: The oldest player.
2: Ever.
1: Ever.
2: At the Mundial.
1: Mundial. 2018 Russia. 45 years, 161.
2: Egyptian goalkeeper.
1: Egyptian goalkeeper.
2: Sam Air Hadari.
1: Yeah.
2: Otafrupul. No quatrasro.
1: Yeah. Proud to that match, you know.
2: Mm-hmm.
1: Nani pa oye ni efeno. Fahid Mondragon.
2: Okay.
1: No ye Colombian. No anya. 43 years. 3 days. Ono na omu ba, yeba Brazil 2014. 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Mm. Russia anu babi breaki. We 43. 3 days. Ena o babi ye 45. 161 days. Ena eno so. Odebe se sa. Records na eno so. Itimi koso. So. Final stage was set. Ah eno so. Ye ba France. Ene ye Croatia. So guys, I don't know what you okay. That time is here. The late Opoku Afriye Bey. So I know.
2: Yes.
1: Who used to search Remba. Omunyina was part of
2: it. But if you could have.
1: Omunyina Baho. So, and also near Benya Grand Finale. Player Bishen who on go. Final match a cup is you. A Mario Mansujis. A Croatian. Once was she go. No was Ashen. Nti wo she go that match was ashe no e was a no ba be yes a ba kosem na no so e call so a no e ye de e kaka ye tif nti that was France as a Beijing World Cup a toso in Prino since 1998 na omo sa beje 2018 and omo coach no so omo de ne boy no so ba be kan coach sa omo bo World Cup asaji obiti say Carlos Alberto Pereira Oji 1970 with Brazil. Osabe J as a coach with Brazil 94. So ena Disham Ejin with France 98. Mm-hmm. Ena 2018 also Obabe J as a coach. Inti Obaye bi ena Frank Beckenbauer of Germany. Ejin is 74. Ena 90. Yeah, ena
2: 90
1: as a manager. Inti onoso be kan ho. Sa two coaches no onoso be kan ho babe ye. By far 3. And I set it down stage, you know, World Football Association football. So the final stage was set at a year 4-2
2: in favor of France.
1: So okay, Mbappe score. And Mbappe score no. So I say 2022. No, Mbappe Vava. Say Vava say 1958, you know. Bryce and Sweden 5-2 no. Was a goal. And assisted two so against Czechoslovakia so was actually a goal. And Mbappe said 2018 and 2022 and also a catastrophe so was a day. So by the far, France edge in the second World Cup. Among my Makumakum watching, France is Wajimino Oma on so, or the boosting home of Didier Deschamps team of 2018.
2: Okay. Well, come on, my historian, and I guess why you Filippo, or Casemu, also chia Master Dambruka, Kente Thread Shop. More update, okay, on the World Cup, yeah, the man of a, and then you could say the man on the other and I'm so hit here, the NTA, and I'm so the buyer, such as a hello, Power Sports, young Conqua, Portugal, and Ghana, a bit free more, and Tem Abafi, oh, are they, the man who even want to watch my, and let me, also more history from the history. From the historian, Kobranjima, you are too much. Hi to Chamodeno Kokopia, aka Kuka. Dana Penamaswa joining live. Dana, good afternoon. Afe Kufiajman, black man, or pig farm in Accra, on such as or share your life. Afe Benji won face, he said, we are, hey, Kwa more than the panel, on the Debia Kumko no Chiano, and then put the was what here, Idrisu Kamadin, incoming youth organizer. And we'll be just out. I don't know if any commotion, you know. I was watching, and they said, yeah, so couldn't come over here, go see minimum. I feel the new commotion, so. And, I don't know. Come on, I mean, you've got 2022.
1: Yeah, 2022, and of course, or Kata.
2: Mm-hmm. And only a boy, I am moving, but I am moving.
1: Yeah, moving. Mm-hmm. But fashion team say, and no, na babe, all time. Tournament ya nya goes ke se 172
2: goes a people
1: yeah.
2: Na 171 to go back up and kuka
1: ababe kam
2: okay
1: 98 France and Brazil 2014 171 and a few years goes wa ye nya no wo World Cup ye 1934 ye nya 70 goes
2: okay so na teams ni susu
1: sir and a we so course and a be nya we 172
2: but we are 48 dey me jide say be ko bit me 200 goes
1: yeah yeah,
2: because we match is in the dorsal. Because if your group said they were about 32,
1: yeah,
2: near a round of 16, yeah, see, it be a 200 year bro.
1: Yeah, yeah, and Qatar, Enya, Akwenya, so Babe. On say ye wemuno, da Qatar nuna, and Penifoka say ye bossa World Cup ni wia, ye mo 32 countries ni biem. And no one on the sea side, and I am.
2: Never president, so be him not catching him.
1: Now, yeah, it's me back.
2: Say you can't count Africa, you can't five. You say you can't 10.
1: Yeah, and he final match, a first match, no, Ikodo, and a Qatar, a Ian Rimberto Valentia,
2: okay,
1: and a share the opener, go number 16th minute. What he go number 16th minute. And a goalkeeper, a Feno, a Saad Shabik, unya first yellow card, a da tournament. No. So, a bo, and unim, that match, no, ne sida, se ulusu first match, no, what was wako jikab, after say Spain, a year, no, a year 2010. No. On say Spain, South Africa 2010, no. Switzerland is almost 1-0.
2: Mm-hmm.
1: Okay, I saw match. Switzerland is your own one. And I'm two as well. I'm going to and last edition. And also, Argentina. In the world football, Saudi Arabia 2-1 now. Renard. Heavy Renard.
2: Eshayan.
1: Besine. By far, I'm a football. I'm a wapa. And a man, the Argentines, I can't almost say, Yajino, Bako, ye twa so ajini mienu asa abe hwese ye beje ne miensa what you say that was dream no ho an shaase a eko and that was by far World Cup African continent produce the best achiever ewo mundia
2: Morocco
1: ba semifinal
2: get into the last four
1: yeah eh yeah, best because earlier stages 1990 Cameroon Japan, Korea, Senegal, Obekwa, Ghana, 2010, South Africa. So, ba se ni eba se mi ne yedi. Ba too bad. 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France isi omu 2-0.
2: France the morning.
1: Yeah, and a crucial so. A quadjet three.
2: A few years. I want for money and yet the young Zabetiaco.
1: Yeah, and Sago Fed has as a man near can. I won 1966 in our share. Three goals on Mbappe. Ebe ikuo no by 56 years. Ah, ubianye da abako sem.
2: Okay.
1: So, ka, mas, refueling, Masinak.
2: Mm-hmm. Simon Masinak from Poland.
1: Yeah, on the D, grand finale.
2: No. Referees omu koka, huh?
1: Yes, on a, wadu panati waha, and a match.
2: Odi game?
1: Yeah, Martinez.
2: Mm-hmm.
1: That's why your best by goalie.
2: So on the opponent, you teach you.
1: Yes, that valid.
2: Dibu Martinez.
1: Yeah, Argentina, mining na Enzo Fernandez, mining also. Ebo, Leno Andre Messi. Obisi ah, akwai one here the Argentina beji o. Sana the late Sabu to Hanoti.
2: Oh,
1: yami man by panda. No, can, no, can, no, can. And that tournament, you know, Obia thought say. Argentina beji, Argentina anje, Argentina beji, Argentina anje. Asemi yonupena nipaka. Se o fye klepo nene adia. But Mbappe, enya 8 goals. O da champ no. Ena e Croatia, e koto oso miensa, beating Moroccans. Ah, Morocco e di fof. Ah, kapo no so. After 3-3 shootout, kapo no so ko Argentina for ensem. For se, omajini 78.
2: Mm-hmm.
1: E o bono, Aris. Omajini Mexico, 86. Imagine, by far, last edition, imagine me and Santi, who ye, Brazil, Argentina 5, Italy 4, Germany 4, now about the next, the Argentines. So, what you see? So, by far, I say, almost one or two steps, some person almost close to the Brazilians, near the, and the Italians. So, by far, Leno and the embassy, about the player since World Cup. Oh, Paulo Maldini, I know about 2,270 minutes. They say Lionel and the MSC, and I have about 2,340 minutes. And the seas World Cup on Okoy. Yes, Ronaldo so called the seas.
2: Ronaldo so was saying.
1: What's that?
2: Ronaldo minutes in India. In your...
1: Yeah.
2: My Messi, the end was saying.
1: 2,314
2: minutes.
1: Minutes.
2: Five previous ones.
1: Yeah. She say one abe all time. And also beat to say
2: na Paolo Maldini in the
1: lead. Paolo Maldini in the lead, the 2,217.
2: Okay.
1: And by far, Paolo Maldini echo 1990 World Cup.
2: Mm-hmm.
1: Or compare 9. Or retire. Or World Cup Mundiano 2002 Japan Korea. Or retire on any kuta that any monyamano. Now, Leno and the embassy, Ababe Seno. And was I the best player of that tournament after 2014 when you are best. Was Abinya the best player of the Mundial, the last edition. So, Oye Bibri. And Oshe, football history, since 2014, Ye Uramaba 2018, now Brandt here, a friend, Rafael Marquez of Mexico. Onu na na captain, ni my Achen Obia. Four edition, you know, no one in Mexico ba. So, no one in the Mexico ba. And now, Osabe, a player, one in na, one in, Diego Armando Maradona, Eche Komo. So, no, they know Timmy Shego, but not Diego de Shego. But Diego de Anadia, from 1986, by 94, no captain. No, no, be captain, or Shego Skesi.
2: Okay.
1: And a hurricane, Ebe Sen. That was 2018. Ono so be she says goes. See, now Maradona, she says goes as a captain, or oh, Dene Mayeko. A tournament mundial and a hurricane ebabe in 2018 and also equals our records. So 2022 yeah bibri efrimu. By this time FIFA say enko 48 now mine a free continent be especially Africa in a 10 reps elho. But what cup history on Kamal Bar Park 10th June 1962 a chan 64 years a AC
2: a chan and I'll be briefing that a new Messi World Cups a BOA obese na e
1: wanted
2: ndi
1: e be basa
2: it said the year tournament in 1930 to 2022
1: by far goals abam 2718 goals since 1930 to the last edition 2022
2: your friends who are
1: 80 countries and I will 80 countries.
2: How many matches? So matches do do ayabo.
1: Yeah.
2: Yellow cards do do APM.
1: Yeah.
2: Red cards do do APM.
1: Yeah.
2: Penalties do do APM.
1: Yeah.
2: Throw.
1: Yeah.
2: Do IPM. And they found
1: it. Did
2: you know? Okay, comrade, my name is ACP. And you come and join the party live on Hello 101.5 FM. Lawson Herbal Center. Or the Dileman Capsule. Lock and Mr. Lawson Herbal Mr. And I've a Dileman Bitter. The Virgin Doctor. Lawson, I join your board. And you. 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What is also at the Camel Natural Shower Gel? 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Man and Bessa Moskin Tosso, we are Kokoya Nomenome. We are to do so a Brunette Dasosa. Ah, the Bonnet Duffo. Obe GB, our King Dave Investment Limited. What the Camel Natural Shower Gel, Abba? Baby, they use them well. Kumasi Technical University for your PhD, Masters, Bachelor, Diploma of a HND program in Technology, 2026 and 2027. Academic year, BA, to performance in 2 auditions. Of course, Compu Ghana Limited. Almost a Compu Ghana Gold Rush season is here. And I'm catching all. And the TV BA and the Hellball also. 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Said your comrade, my attorney, who are retentive memory. Nanka, this is 1930. I did 1970. Go to become 173. I've not been a comrade, I don't know why, and why yes, I see you all. Pepino, Spanish Garlic Mixture. It's also immune system booster. The baby, my idea be bad once a pine. Now the baby cry. I've a Dunk Natural Health Complex. Dunk Fossil Zebra. Sexually transmitted diseases be and also come on to do a free years no. Maka, then we are able to do a great me for our dream, my one here. I'm a teaching. You desire gonorrhea and syphilis. And then Unka Kabiano for each Dunk Natural Health Complex. Omusukra best facilities are. Omukutia STDs nina. And because you met me on my cage, you may go home. Now, very brassy wada. If you want to 19th of July. By side, 9 minutes to 3. Michael was here. Great job, guys. Keep it up. Michael, you're the ACP. 81006-81007. Hello, good afternoon. Hello?
3: Hello, hello.
2: Yes, sir.
3: Hello, I'm a chairman.
2: We are here. Yes, you
3: are
2: here, Joso.
3: I'm
2: here. I'm
3: company for number so pa led by I'm paying for no but bought am I who is our more some of my friends director I didn't go for us
2: director of football
3: yes football this would be that number
2: who
3: do
2: you know
3: who do you know about this football
2: yati
3: Oni fubo pa. So bi afa pa bon talent.
2: Yati.
3: Na de obere ntimi ko su ye mai. Sa ko to ko nyame adomo a. Ntimi su su so nyame ze elali. Ne jala fa se e ze malek mo. E se ntimi ko ani mu because ne ko to ko ko to mu ye ba. E ne obi akwa ani mu because ne ma ba form. E ba stre. Then type ne ko ti ne ntimi sa so di. Na bla sa so e pa ba ta mo ti sa ne bi a. Wa na o pa idiot. So di tu di. E be dru sa be fi. Am ta chairman Okay.
2: Well, some reporter Christopher Enin.
1: Yeah.
2: Yes, who resigned was Samatis.
1: Wow.
2: Now, but it's happening. Who's the same?
1: Who's the same?
2: Hello, good afternoon. Hello? Yes, sir.
3: Open the case.
2: Tuma,
3: no, just now, ba.
2: Open your way. Tuma. Young way, no way.
3: Put it off, I enter. Why would you mean? Menowaya Bako, Menowan, the Shabby, and Atabi.
2: What do you mean?

0: Sawara.
1: Head at the woman, Mamentia Professor Alak. Mamentia is some Alak. For Mamentia is in the original family. Now, Professor, by chance,
0: for Omotons, over your cattle on Van Quentin, or Musa Motorabem.
1: I never do a million to move you, Mamma.
0: Head
1: at the 21st of this month. You are me Father's Day and I'm a Saturday.
0: Yet.
1: Saturday now, my money I blew a white up into the bending. Ada, white up, yes, my ex. Maybe any that soon, you know, the most mixed. Now, Ghana, for expectation, a debris. Young Kelm is a Nigeria crash of grammar. A for five wake up. Other countries, even the African, even Nigeria, Nigeria, all over Wayman, Nigeria, and South Africa. And here, in fact, credit my penny for no, can't the company don't the men, Madame, and in a power, my young men, Nana Echo, wake up. And now, some of my mother will be chances to look. Young first idea, and to me, I might be a connect when you wake up, maybe a bagana idea. Every group here, Yami, I don't need to qualify for group for fire and qualify. Na mo kuma sa san ti ko to kun yo ora da to manya ko ti ana ani mo to be ti manya ko ti se bro ti mo se bi ya je pa ti se ya ko to ko ti mo e o ha ye ni o ti ama e na mi ya san san tro fo mi ama mo ka ko to ko ti mo
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3: Washroom, not the tea, Robert Bebe, I was saying, Tiro, guy, Papa. 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

0: the Johnny Masto complex and a year for Faba. Your Benya to do it to our main office here, one as a for YF Jan. Any baby or motor more at dance your money, money, any shops are who do it in
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0: Any NMK.

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4: 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Now what's me a qua question a dear. Fresh 0322-496380.
0: I will see I come and say and cast any live. Oh, in social media and this thing na so say I'm no case Facebook hello 101.5 FM Kwame Pierre Tum and our YouTube and see despite media and so them or the message you know for 0265-170336 ba yebe king kan aman we mo king kan me dey no fast many many
4: abena eja poma
0: 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Now say crampo no, sir. 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Emma microfinance and small loans center. 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
5: 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called between the period of I think say like I had 2013 and it could see 2016 na udi ni juma wa mass locking ye no and say a bind in the kujina court say ni jume dia udi ni wa mass lock no in zemba kwa na mienu wa and he a bind born a quite group with I think that there was about 78 counts now stealing conspiracy to steal, willfully causing financial loss to the state, money laundering near their account. MAVHA caught a one for Emma, yes, sentencing not to 10 years in prison. Now, a brother case near Kosovo, case near Kosovo, and a true the dying court said, yeah, the home for no Kakan and hold it up, say. Even in the course of the trial, the crowd and the judge, no, expresses some displeasure or attitude that, man, you know, or that may be, or bread, you know, send the deal, one day, permission, send call, question, why are you sabano? Meaning, I'm king for no, and you have to say, extradition process is not go through ama yadina baba between ewo Ghana. Na senior waba between no, indeed, all the processes that was required to be done to ensure the conviction.
0: Oh. I will see a best lawyer Fra Manoso. In fact, nanka nkomono, afenanka edu bebia, kayeba beti asi yi pa nanka, bebia, asemunu free, ingina lawyer ame yehu, ntisi bebia, ye kosi si, ena nka lawyer. 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
5: Medase. I'm a sena me cafe, and then I yenya information say, ya mami said nam tamaklu abitimo Ghana extradition processes are go through my landi. Na said yena me kano, all processes to ensure the conviction was completed in 2024 after the conviction commitment warrant near Dinina had been completed and so the all that it required for her to be in Ghana, for her to start the sentence. Into what we came to Ghana, idiot. Then no one says, our bank kukumus or Ghana police or said the information they kind of would continue the processes to commit her into prison.
0: And he about to say, yes, I'm finding cocoa to be a beam.
5: There be a finding cocoa to be a beam.
0: Oh, sir, at least a bianco also one new year bianco to be here.
5: In fact, the ACE answer, in fact, in 2024, just as Neka, you know, the conviction was completed. She was sentenced to prison for 10 years.
0: To appeal, be anymore.
5: Mikaya and the lawyers after that conviction of 2024, no, the lawyers they finally approved. If my memory will send me
0: sure.
5: The appeal was to say that the charge sheet based on which he was convicted no was defective. Mm-hmm. And the lawyers filed such an appeal, the Kaipan 2024 Moho baby.
0: Mm-hmm.
5: And indeed, if such appeal is pending, yeah, then maybe the lawyers may want to, revive that such an appeal. Indeed, it's pending before the court, they can revive it and then see it through to its law, legal conclusion.
0: Yes, mami abed in ese kenufirata chinchine chain. Yes, on so eba gana. Osha kenufirata ebiti mi dinaba.
5: The only thing I can say, send ye oma go through extradition processes here. If similar processes are gone through in respect of Nira, Ted of Riata, I'm sure begins in one can say, But what I would say is that the cases are different.
0: Okay.
5: Sedinam Tamakulu had been convicted, right? Ken of Riata, no DNO is in respect of some charges that have been leveled against him pending investigation and other things. Means in cases the situations are the same, which okay. would warrant the same approach in trying to extradite them.
0: Okay. Next, can you for that cry? We meet the neighbor. Yeah, I'm finding out too. Just say the neighbor didn't answer any more answer. Wow. Lawyer, that's it. Yeah, that's it. In fact,
5: yes, that's it.
0: Watch me. I'm ready. Pay me every samba. Now, that was super. I'm saying, lawyer, yow Buampong, and now you're telling Kano, or your private legal practitioner, and this is here, Amania Ewoho. I don't know, mammy, and so I say.
4: Yanko, Confanoche, Abain, Ayari Sabia, Ewokumasia, ya, na ayatia for he name him, say, a free and anonymous da Jun Busme de Tosun Siam, and Omu Chief Executive Officer, Dr. Park, we see bedroom, ya train a sense, ye, and now Clatter be our DPA, what children say, emergency or honum, a accident and emergency unit, one no ayama, and unsi, womunt me, and ye, a fufro be our hobium. 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
2: 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ebego
3: do our enforcement and then our monitoring. When you speak with these galamseyers, they are not prepared to stop what they are doing. They are so emboldened that they have even ammunition on site, and if you are not well prepared, you can lose your life. We believe that the chiefs who are custodians of the lands in these communities, they have the powers to invoke the spirits in water bodies and then in the forest. So we are saying they should call their communities members together, invoke their spirits, and let them know anybody who goes in the water body to mine without the appropriate permits, such a person should die. If you enter the forest as well without a permit, you enter, you shouldn't come back, you should die. When the people start dying because of defying the chief's orders and the invocation that has been done, others will not enter, same to where do these illegal activities. And we believe if we can do this across the country, it will change the rarity.
2: Aha. 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
4: 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And a barrier back who could be teacher and attend. And a teacher also into me and so now come more, yes, and call Babua Colano. And I got an end to qua, and I got funny, a dying and I buy it. Into now, Motia, Nasini. A teacher, you know, a bass, I know, yea, chene by a catchy. Timino Cassi, or a catchy. Then so, as I may see, no, and Colana to two boar born. Jono so we prank it and getting it to be. See, I didn't call hospital, say, young concoction or hospital. Now, if you hospital and bar, na niambra, Emma Quine say, yeah, yeah, no, yeah, yeah.
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7: 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Now, and such will be Bia Musa or none as Yasia war, yes, sir, or Jamumu, Jamumu, Womu, Kunkuma, Mount Fona, and Yonia, cause you so China, the Dantu Asama, or Denver, and Nakaso, Ama, and Bra, a Tumini, a Dim. And the dear Amazing Commission, I can now and prepare the air cost of a one quite amazing. Say Bayer, you say, and you, the Omo air can say it in any Pacomo and Quanta. And so, Melqua, a year despite media, you, Cobranto Mohai, you could swap media to the Bepimiano, Menfan Camille Tifo, Cobranto, the Yone Fem, and Quanta.
1: Yo, Cabnaya does say, Cobranto, a day, a man away from Quanta South, and now a bay.
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1: Yeah, kosia de wo Kumasi Technical University admission no egusu ekoso PhD na apeso ye. 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
1: wow show the say wo wireless internet service no so e ye free o
2: e ye free
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2: wedding parties any a year thing na makion restaurant and catering services and wo ji contract akwa serve wa se
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Odiba brofumu wa say something which is there. Francis Ford driver and myself, baby, I'm in the mood for fear some jam. Mami Pacho, Wuba live on Oswa, when you appear live on Oswa. 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Odi a Janiba Tutum, Udi Janiba Tutum. Now Fred, you watch that baby, I will walk. And then Tuesday. Kwakudi jana badi achira baby awuwe. Meba cho join live in our TikTok says here. 32 minutes after 4. Anani. I on the achira that I will kunsu kojo kromu. Meba cho we be joining live now. We ko fe o ko TikToker. No wa hwehwe me di no. I am GH Bone Shaker. Meba cho. I've been accorded. Me patch off for 5 emojis in the brand. Who the 5 emojis in the brand? No watch them, baby. I will walk. Aha. Stop a penny. I know. Aha. I cross so bread. Me need the award to AKA the Bone Shaker. Me need a sentiment in a truck driver back up. Me can't hear training for a thief. Me patch a woman for. We are bad, yeah, me fa, we are bad man, patcha, wa, what do you want, dear, befo? 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

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I'm not from Poma Sema Dumana Oshe. 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

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And yeah, is it? 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Missy joining live and not to Jano Mami. 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Who are TikTok and me patch of Fafa emojis in the Gum? 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Who? Cosmos. I say Kwaku. I say God bless you, Father. 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Mawansanka flow mineral water. 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I quenchy test. 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

0531-299-658 and now 0598-676-581.

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0: Who did Jana tomorrow, Mami Nyami Israel? 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
1: Rodadia, Debbie, our bar. 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

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Everyone, I'm a CID, yeah, Jumano. 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

your train, your friend will call me Eugene. 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That's right. Mami Matabia, help me, Shannon, and Nunumbi, na malaria, neighbor.

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Mami Missa Semo, now after the young 12 Jumadiano. So, and see, World Cup, Ebe, Wuha. Wuha, why team Ben Ebe Winnie? Me Bessa would share what you know live and I say. Wuha, why Ebe Winnie?

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Aye, England in a be winnie. Sky Power say France. France in a be winnie. Stitches on the Brazil, Francisca Labio, say my Ghana, my motherland.

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England crowd your mo be who Ghana ne be your my friend. Miss Ketchie, I see Ghana will win. Maslow, riches.

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Timu bang pa. And I'm in Ghana's and country bang. And I air we the World Cup, no. As I'm on for, I say, one more take Ghana and into OBIOS, and Ghana will win, Ghana. Ha! Ghana, Black Stars, more matches, I'm about to move who No, you've not seen the kind of players we have. And you've not seen the kind of play, the way we play our matches. MZ Mumui. Join the live and let me see. Black Stars. And I say, Mumu. Anyway, Black Stars, we too much there. Bobby Pacha, what's that? Country Bank and the air winning this year World Cup, no? Country Bank and the Kukru Cup, no? The Akofie. I'm on for Kassel. Ivan Zamofa. I say France will win. Atia Frank. I say Ghana will win. And Benedict.

say, Isaac K. Costa, aka DJ Hike. Yes, you want? I say, Onu do a hip party a Ghana be we ni. Na mi nimse bi a wakojis kaka crazy. Ghana F N U hodi a. Yes, you want? Francis Kalabi alive ewo TikTok or say Ghana will. Ghana will win my country. Checka. Ghana will surprise you. Hey. What are you seeing that I am not seeing? Mwamu ka Ghana ni dia na muhu amide mi uni. Me ba cho join the live no. Let's go comment bra. Central C. Also on your hair. Argentina.

Six said, "Be any air down, Gaza." 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Who else say yes? We be a row. Have you any air there? Where change the Oma to Diana? Fear Diana, fear Diana Mukasina. What a change, no? Shop 6 Simon Restaurant and Kebabs. Who be Diana Bay? And can we dey up from say? Oh no, no, kakra wa chopsticks, wa. And ye be already fufu kakra banku. 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And ye be already fa. Dear who kakra. 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Chopsticks Simon and restaurants. Kebab on soka home. 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Yeah, what is that? And yeah, what? I confirm, anka sansuho. Yeah, what pork? And yeah, what sausages? Where do you say, what by ya? Choose your choice. What you say? Baba! Me batch on chopsticks. Uber, we ain't right opposite. Plus 2 pound. This is your ESO. Yeah, baby. Rich Condos, phase 2. And your sasso at a semaso. Washing Behwa. Big time pop. Aye. Mr. P, say a question, then I will pay the deal. Ewa, ewa. Brassisis, Aja. Family Chapel International, Susanso. ICGC at Genasi. Ye biemu fitiano pano ndu di kosi anajo. Do me enu. Ye numbers ni obeti mi a friend wa ye order. 0243-374-247 and a 050-6.

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Hey, sister, how about you win? Ebenezer and they win. 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

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I say Ghana will win. Hey. 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

the whole. Sabe Sabe sponsor. Hello FM USA, Mexico, Canada. World Cup now. Me but you still a quite the whole. Bet me about Hello FM. From this hey ya. Who bet me about? Hello FM, your number one. Nasa commentary when me patch on your broadcast theater. 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

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Whooper Drebema Obama, sorry, Gina. Now, boy, you must send your Senate Fata. Whooper Drebe GTSD, said the amount. Me patch out any of them on the other.

Jom will be a Toby. We will be a red fin, your man, Tentamami, come from Dunk Natural Healthcare Complex. Viva Choco Kotiwa, Yarisawa. SD is a hood of God.

0: Fortunately, I na World Cup ni bo. Country bank, and I a winning World Cup no. Me ba show me number ni 81006 81007. Country bank, aye Ghana na Ivory Coast. Aye South Africa na say. Aye Spain. Aye France and now say aye USA. 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
1: Okay.
0: Canada. And Mexico. And America. Into the here.
1: Dabi. 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But I'm head to bitch magia. 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
0: 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Yeah.
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0: 81006 81007. 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

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I say France ever winning. France ever winning World Cup, no? 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

0: ojo sabre wo ne ma monso so amatwe a pinche ho na Dr. Pencil, the specialist doctor for the eyes. 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
1: The whole day,
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1: Debbie.
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1: dinner. 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
1: luxurious
0: yes
1: and I say luxurious
0: yes a cars a idimu
3: so person ka luxury ana
0: enye luxury
1: na
0: luxurious
1: o bua Masa opo.
3: Lo Mauritius.
0: Papa Jack, sadie we na na e ko fan to
3: ko ba. Mauritius so here bro. For Mauritius, what is Mauritius?
1: Papa ko ready.
3: So we can lose Nigeria fine.
1: Chairman Nana Kwesi. Chairman Nana Kwesi Nana.
3: Mauritius.
0: Lose you know.
1: And is for now.
0: I hope for one car.
1: Ah. And the adopter
0: is Mauritius. Mauritius.
1: Mauritius.
0: I said, Matic. The cars are plenty
1: enough.
0: What you are saying? Mumu problem ni ye. Adjective
1: and passion.
3: What I just said,
0: you miss a sentence.
1: And this is for no. And this is for momentum, Chairman Nana Kwesi. Cause on there was a strong momentum in there. Hey, Mr. O.
0: Anyone there? And they say, walk on, and no, and I will
1: be quiet. Okay.
3: Me, okay.
0: Debbie, wait.
3: Me, okay.
0: Ah, Papa Judge. Now, crank, I'll be while me the mean to me, oh. Me, giant side, where ya was tea, and let the ya. Me, Jano.
3: Semi your day.
1: Lorisius.
3: Semi your day.
1: Lorisius.
0: It's winning the way.
3: My ya would
1: Lorisius.
0: Papa Judge.
1: Why your day?
0: Papa Judge.
1: Lorisius.
0: Share.
1: Me, okay.
0: Bema. Now one in the tea a mini be on in a jaya meme be wale no fine. One in the ewo bako fine akura no kura wo ye ho. Na o ma be mane ma mia wuntime fine send the former sew ewu. The former sew and the film. It woke where you know media me catch or say oh. No kwanso die, no kwanso but me sra o se. Eh return journey. O kwa. Ye ni tu ya. She so ne bra. Papa Judge. Wa masa adanu.
1: Se bia na we nya Lorisius car amfamba.
0: Me die. My word is my mark. O ti asie. Sa what you are saying?
1: No, this is how we didn't come on kwa, I might get it, but the way I come, my word is my mark.
0: And
1: tears, yes, about who didn't come on
0: what you are saying?
1: Who didn't come on kwa anymore? That is when I sit
0: there, but
1: my word is my mark.
0: Yes, and I said, my finalist words,
1: yes,
0: are very intelligent.
1: Yes.
0: Salty as
1: yes. Yes.
0: Very good.
1: And I'm so quiet. Oh,
0: yes, I'm a power.
1: We will get to know that.
0: Aha. Uh-huh. It, you know,
1: mm-hmm.
0: Once I will call ya.
1: One man,
0: dear.
1: Neche se, ba akone di neche akafom.
0: I have doubted so plenty doubtiness in my mind.
1: Don't doubt.
0: No.
1: Don't doubt plenty doubtiness in your mind. No doubt.
0: Waba, all you understand in your man wonko, you call me kachire long.
1: Sebiye ye, no baby omukwe ni emuchin.
0: Media me lim one or two one Elkurana media me catch here and say, Mame, walk on. Chese, anajuni nina, my imagination was explaining so many acutated in
1: understand,
0: my mind.
1: I understand where you're going.
0: What's yeah.
1: Me, me ti asepa.
0: Aha.
1: Now why didn't you call him? Anahe, why didn't you call her?
0: One or two one. The phone is completely off.
1: Hi.
0: The phone is completely off. You see?
1: Which of the phones?
0: My, me say, Adana Najono, my, the nightmare.
1: Yes.
0: The nightmare. The nightmare was so circulated in all over the night. And loneliness was very of justice hey, over yeah, my yeah, body.
1: Yeah.
0: All my body was exceptional.
1: Hey.
0: I cannot contain it. Very, very obsessional.
1: Hey, I understand.
3: It's a brofocus.
0: Is that how I married my dude?
1: No. That is not right. A married no. woman.
0: Uncle,
1: why should you do a thing like that?
0: Uncle.
3: Shake me that say. Me ampase me krane se me kwe ye. 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
1: And he's saying, oh ex-boyfriend mami.
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3: Enye sa.
1: Ah, okay.
3: Enye sa.
1: Okay.
3: Na I was a midi bibia to in chain. Na at least me ko pay me last respect.
1: Exactly. And the one you crank in ye.
3: It's a minute di won come on. I was oh. A coin da ho, meet me a co.
1: Bauko as abra same day.
3: Me kwa means I'm bra.
1: Yes.
3: And I'm so okay. Eh, then ya a retain Jenny, me kwa sign ya ba. I fed ye. Shaker, me kwa do chrono sono. One, chrono. I am Krona, call to Bakua. I just about 3 to 4 hours. And Sana Bakua say in the TV.
1: I just a Krona no name so da.
3: Oh, say because of relationship and ne war. Many women terminate, you know. Minim wadada.
1: Aha, now ta ko honum dada.
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1: okay
3: e na obi kwa here say o se me nya taxi bi ko si next town wa. 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Heavy rain. And so Jay Muda and so toy papa. 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
1: Yeah.
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1: Okay. 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
1: ah say ma not male
3: mi mi
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1: and yes your friend
0: the crying is this is a crying of you know romantic crying
1: we don't call this romantic Debbie, crying.
0: Romantic crying. About that, you ma. That means.
3: I'm saying.
0: It just created
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4: Ponseka one.
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4: Raptorasa, my. No, so that's why.
1: Me da se pi.
4: Agwesi,
1: mami nti.
4: Ah, me la kwese asunje hino mami tiano. O baby.
1: Yeah.
4: No, kwa termini. Tell me yela kukaya no. Me si. Would there be the lecture have one call? Because me and Kasa Huni, I read me to send up by the who ha, to ha.
1: Ah, sir.
4: Ha!
1: I was even dancing. Hello? Hello?
5: Hello, Shika.
1: Yes, sir.
5: Ah, prof.
1: Me ba Josie?
6: Yeah, prof,
1: go for
6: prof.
1: Ah, no, prof, pa, as a share we see umpeson ka sa me atun ka we see prof.
6: Bonshika.
1: Prof lo binti we.
6: In fact, I'm dear mommy and wanyade. So, ex pa na wo koneyi. Unzo ni mkwen so that I say, okwa unya kama. What the dog be trying to present in sweet play? We are not an adjunct man as a more kind of music. You get too many.
1: Oh, and you say, I'm not for you. But that's one. Hello.
2: What's your friend, Mama Linda Krum?
1: The patch of it, Opa. Mama Linda Krum, I'm with you. Oh, see, did I hear what the announcement has said?
2: Father's Day, so we're not here.
1: Okay.
4: What form can I bet that man here ye ni di? They be are none of the baby am wada.
1: Mati. Medas. Hello.
7: Sugar.
1: Yes.
7: Jaman for back.
1: Oh, master.
7: Ah. No, Sugar, come on, boy, you keep a.
1: Debbie, at the we are not in my minute here. No, ain't in a ban, son. When you come, Hello.
4: Hello, Jacob.
1: Yes, Papa.
4: I do it.
1: Me too. So much. Oh, did you baby? I can say free.
4: Tete.
1: Debra.
4: Tete.
1: Oh, Martin. Yeah. Bravo, me too.
4: Where are you, Papa?
1: Oh, you're just brandy boom.
4: I'm here, Papa. I'm here to come on, Papa. No, they walk. That's where you know when you come, Bonnie Benny.
1: Bonnie Benny, bra.
4: Bonnie Benny. I
1: Urado. Last one. Hello.
4: Ah, Sheka.
1: Yes.
4: Ah, with the book room to park in the commander fire.
1: Matthew Medas, Abraham, I mean to you. Yes, come on.

0: Hey, Abina Jemfu, I say, Abilele, what's your problem? You gave her permission. That's beautiful. Anani, of course, or Kwama Abilele, and Evans Amofa, I say, I will go for Mr. Totally Knight, and DJ Ike, I say, Mommy, say the truth. Elijah Asa, I say, good evening, Shaker. Abilele, the prophet, I'm against him. And, Blessed Kujo, I say, Abilele, you got Knight, Knight Julie, not Knight May. But I'm for you. And, Emmanuel Owusu, I say, Shaker, this woman is a liar. And, George, Enim, Ejayi, Osi Sheka, I will vote for the lady. Dinah, Pinamai, Osi, I'm against you, Abilele. And, Benji, Osi, I agree with Abilele. Nana Yao, Nkansa, Osi, what a very nice and appetizing Anansi story. I'm against, I'm for Abilele. Cosmos, Osi, Kweku, Osi, unbelievable. I will go for my uncle. And Emmanuel Efapoku, I say, Abilele, I beg, please, drink water, kakra, abba, hey, brofu penny. And Wembu, we all say, I will go for the lady. And we here, Anan, Akwesi Nyano, Ewo Nyano Mutus, and Junior Poku Emmanuel, I say, I will go for my uncle 300%. And then who again? Civilian IGP and HM Asa and AB Obium. Boache Collins, I'll say I'll go for honorable. And Abu Broko say I'll say Mr. The Lorisius man, I'll go for you. Pamela Kakrawo TikTok DJ Makano there. Benji, on also say, I'm Benji from, Brema, I'll go for Abilele. And then, Prof, Odewabe, Cha, Odeedada, Rhoda, Kisiwa, Osisheka, I love the English Abilele is speaking, pa. The lady's explanation is not good. I won't go for the lady. So, oh, they are making Kylie Jirada. I see a baby in Tuasso. We're paying in, sir. Baby in Tuasso. The woman in Anne said, Obefi Enya 11, and Abilele Enya 18. Ujane. Baby in our dear 10 is a jay de jao. T. The one. And also, Yamko.
1: And abusia for and no siano abana sa ye kwan cry. 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But my dear se Uba Fre Womo na odo passport back raw na waje visa at the amo and catch fre se say ya 24/7 Visa assist. I 0257 95 6877 Spanish garlic mission and the capsules no boapa and much idea for sunny any pedri and bani sanwa nea de wood in the chias here a fair wa unfia kwani muno now saw no Spanish jungle capsules pharmacy herbal should be abenya be at all on number 24 year course Spanish pharmacy premise or May Junction PFA pharmacy our safo then herbal room fedimenser by cable her pharmacy our safo 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

Obwase, and now for Pacho, you bet me a fresh money to 0266 111111. 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

0: 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Omeni Mahudu also in Sama Yensaka and Yumri and I Yadebremo. 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And the abos demipo edi ato peacefmonline.com. And some edibremo you made edi mwaku tribini.
1: A doctor fa wamuo konfanochi teaching hospital. 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
1: Minority are here, don't come and warm the same with your fear. 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
3: My young first dama MTN, MTN, see, we're there for you everywhere you go, and unti. 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Now for Lawson Herbal Center or the Lawson Law Care Mission. 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
3: 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I feel be share with dear woman she has woman didn't come off and your pom within one semo and watch us what my bit is Ghana de Yama Ghana. You go show ya boy whom I did ye papa persons or share pom within one semua. 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Sir doctor for one year nurse if we see what febby pan what to some friends him. Me do kwa ko pie mu. 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
2: Ghana has made significant progress in expanding its health workforce. Disparities in distribution remain, with many underserved communities still facing shortages. As we advance towards universal health coverage, it is essential that we address these gaps and align planning with the evolving health needs of our population. In that light, government in 2026 granted financial clearance for the recruitment of 16,000 health professionals, with 8,000 currently being recruited, as the minister has told us. This exercise forms part of a strategic deployment in health personnel to support the government's flagship free primary healthcare initiative. The success of this initiative depends on the availability and effective deployment of key frontline health workers, including the following: community health nurses, midwives, physician assistants, and public health officers.
3: Ani ekoti e Ghana man pani abedi eche professor Jenano Pokwajman wa manesi wonu ma to aso kasafa ma ama ka adwumedie ne ho ne dia wo ka nyina no sabat na siasem ya die be ka se ya die we die ko 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
2: The Ghana Medical Trust Fund, also known as the Mahama Cares, seeks to address the growing burden of chronic non-communicable disease in our country. The success of this program also depends largely on the availability of specialist healthcare professionals, diagnostic services, and robust long-term care systems. We must also recognize that healthcare workers and their retention is not solely a health sector challenge. It is a national development imperative. Health workers are more likely to thrive in underserved communities when they have access to decent housing, reliable transportation, security, and essential amenities. This calls for collaboration across government in the form of relevant ministries, departments, and agencies, deepening their intersectoral coordination to create conditions for retaining professionals where they are mostly needed.
3: Among Penny Abediache, a professor, Jenna no Pokwaj, my son, some way in Patricia, Sifa Fisher, and Troy.
1: Na yaba mama nyanwa kate freeman peni atina yaba ye ana mampeni aka ni peni se na so aforo won pese obi ade no beje award award bi amu ade ne de se se banche na nye je na bechre enye award na bechre se wo ye minister wo gbo ho modin ana se wo twankuso sa na wo ye chief executive officer da banche me ko bi anu a o modin bo no se bi aye se yin se no wo ye den won ti bi face ye. 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
4: Government has already begun to act. 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We are strengthening deployment to underserved areas. Your Excellency, in 2024, only 12 medical doctors accepted postings to underserved regions. These underserved regions are 8 in number. Only 12 medical doctors accepted posting to 8 regions. 12. Your Excellency, in 2026, we have successfully placed 100 doctors in these same regions.
3: Minister Manensi waduma atuwa so cheche nshishe mapa abani kushwa woye bakuwa waka mwase enise mpepi ni ya na weni ya ya pomudie juma efono weni ya tu nsafre wana ya ye ncheche mapa ya diamao 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
4: we investing in infrastructure we investing in technology we investing in specialized care but above all, we are investing in people because ultimately, it is people not buildings who transform investments into results. We need to work closely with regulatory bodies, professional associations, and training institutions to strengthen ethics, accountability, practitioner awareness, and professional standards. Because excellence in healthcare is not measured only by competence. It is also measured by character.
3: Amen so afo ya wa share pomodie wonsam se yura kwa na mita akando sanse bwegina Patricia Sifa Fisher
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1: 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Thompson e kan we to kan.
5: As far as I'm concerned, we need to deepen decentralization. We need to enhance it, not reduce it. I don't believe that more decentralization would actually threaten national unity. I don't believe that at all. If anything, less decentralization. When people sit around, they realize that, listen, we have all the resources here, but some people are chopping the resources in Accra. That's what's going to be a threat to national unity. So for now, we are working on something called the Consolidated National Development Plan. It's going to be the next and hopefully final long-term national development plan that all the political parties, all governments will embrace and work on it going into the future. We can no longer develop this country on the basis of four-year plans.
1: Na enu ajire yi enu ase wo man ga na yewu mu no e wo se abomoden pa na yenya won se ase eja nutritionist fo yi se se akwada wo sa na se obenyiri aye from out niko we yi a na obi ani age no pese o 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I know that Babu Ama Wama no. To me, you know, from. Yes, baby, I can say, baby, I am here. That be any.
5: Our development is highly uneven and highly unbalanced. And I talked about the savannah, the five northern regions plus Bono East on UT. They make up 54% of the land area. And yet they are home to seven of the poorest regions in Ghana, which is unacceptable. And they have some of the most fertile lands also in the country. CNMC kind of GDP, about 43% of it comes from Greater Accra. 58% or so is from Accra itself. That is also not fair to the rest of the country. And then with that, you see the gradual shifts in population. It used to be that Ashanti region was the most populous region. As of the 2021 census, Greater Accra is now the most populous region.
1: Dr. Nimoy Thompson, a commissioner, National Development Planning Commission. William Gentu, any Emmanuel Akoli, any Mrasimu Jofia Kratifua, no, I'm 2024 annual report progress report year, and Committee on Economy, and National Development Planning Commission, Asia Wahoo, Asia Wamudaman Boy Abba.
0: Na and cry peace news yenya and say Bank of Ghana ayene say say say woyen sesaye e wo man no sikakura adwuma emu na sesaye woye enti no enwa kwa ko hia se won mo a ewo microfinance adwuma no nyina 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

La me ya mass fit as so and a ebbage trophy dana. 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Also bako and a yanu asum as me. A kukudam and your domo ever so a free World Cup 2026 year. Published by the historian Eddie.

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0: Afe yang kwe, wake up mounse and some dear ba and say Alan for Dabeneka for pa. 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
1: 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Well, no, any Abrantia, what she goes to Dudwapa, Ede Ama Paraguay, Mano, where she goes, Ebia Sam, you know, 32. 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One more top scorer, your friend Tim Cahill, Mokaino at Tim Cahill, maybe, no Obobo Pani Modusa, wano Osha 50 goals, 50 goals. 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

0: 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Or on the record, and a Cristiano Ronaldo chasing ya, Coco Breki, you know, or ya, dear pa. 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Chris Wood, I will see a kind Emma Nottingham Forest. One no NAA, New Zealand for Esahene. 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What was it? 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The washer goes to do a Chris Wood kroya edi anai bako. 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
1: 7 months
0: the prim for 12. Goya Amodi, Ashe, and your young or tree. Wake up, we send Uncle Hannah News over Kobe and then Yami on Pebony. Yabubu engineers, you have well, swans, Omsu Sukra, Sumoja, you have found Kobe. Tamfunwa, the idea at the Coco Cochere or South Africa 2010. One so I listen. One money didn't go into my end. 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You find Kylian Mbappe, who say akama Real Madrid. 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Area se nyina ono na adwene mu na area se nyina enye about ono. Se area se nyina ra ho no nkwa ne ni agya we okay. Ball on the deal with the park and also the Albua. Now, Kylian Mbappe, what you mean will be in Yasamoa, my Ngolo County, where on Casaway is also one in Yasam. It wouldn't Ngolo County in Yasamoa, if you are in Yabu's own Ayani Babonini. Satama no see a Kama PSG, what TT PSG for Yanomis Cratchako, or Koyana PSG for Champions League back to back you.

0: Okwa yesu za Real Madrid. 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

0: Anua General Meeting, Omni Shareholders, no, and I, a Nanyanko Poya Duma, a Basso Meminin, double swimming, Nedder Tosso, a Dumian Sam, Ain't a Saturday 13 June 2026, a Basso, a Memphis, my senior high school, and no pan known do 10 a.m., no, my friend Bibia, say, and you made Domo Punosa Gendano, they did consider man, Edema Board of Directors, or the Ayet Report, Beba, and no extra, no, or say, Directors, Nibia, Duma Pomoka, Mijim, into the proxy Bequa, or say, now proxy form, Nefede Nayan and Tem, Nafakoma, a year bank, no, or more registered office, Biabetimia, Quenny, any panel, so a 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
0: 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Nuna Antania, chop 60 months special kebab ya totopa, your chicken, goat kebab, beef, liver kebab, giza kebab, guinea fowl, and nature pork, no chas quail, then you have a hot sausage, ya toton, say 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buakwa DKC, Wara, Chopstick, Simon Restaurant and Kebab, Womo Ewo, Eduka Siada Seya, ya Boston, I would draw, na Kebab, your branch, Ewa Hundu Shia, so, and a plus two pub, and a D and Michel, our face, so, as out as a mouse washing bay, make time pub, out as a mouse, so, what you nebu, Kosia Dabo, who yay, our, a yes, CCC, a Ija, and a Family Chapel International, to so, and so, IGC, a Juna 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
0: 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Just Sky Roofing Systems for num Sanwa, Omunya Bodanusu, we are Messay, and from man jump on to three jump on strada jump on record, a befar 42 about time, so dino so padda, a Just Sky Roofing Systems 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
0: 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Yes, Antwa Rural Bank PLC, your future, our vision, you know, bank ya chasa ya ba ye ubiya si kasama ku ye je wan fa humbo yen ya Antwa Rural Bank PLC bank ya masia jatumu na nananom so and a stamp, as you say, pine. 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
0: 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Share stroke, Maja Brosso, since she had dear or just some name quay, was signing what a chima, Wakuma, and I had dear Abahon, Obani Bema in a Yapa war, what she can say, Yaw Ja. 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And so a year and cry our ho, Tama or ho, Kumase, or Santa say Fantine Bra. Yeah, Frabotra Clinic here. Now a 0247
1: 944473. 0247 944473. 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
0: 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Now, just say, if we are permitted bread, 21st June, and Paya Eja, a war, a year, you are me, ah, born ten so. Now, what for no way, say, will be our hotel. Baby, also, quota pa, do, home, and no, a cropoys, I say, and a war, and our breakfast collections, at the Memantai, the Papa Bejum, or South Labour, runabout, and so, jabbing. Community Bank, Emma Bosia, within 24 hours, now de kwa ye juma, Donima Steel Complex, so, ano no, so, asaf, why have dancing, no, wo, je bre, out de, a dance, ye, wun, yo, manjina, ne, mos, wano, 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
1: 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Kai say, we factory ni sin chan and a branch BM so cement in a young rosno, a be a woho. She shake KK Paper Roofing Company Limited. Factory casino kumasia fadem and pontin quine so. Number ni 0544-684069. Sales office were Bwakwa Station. 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
0: The Dan Care of Care, a liver and kidney specialist hospital. 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

0: Ben Subampa Edi, Asam DNHC, and a Deputy National PRO, Edema Ghana Registered Nurses and Midwives Association, Philemon Japon, and then some Trofo Kasaye, and wasu amuku ni padi, nan kwa mo shenim 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

0: 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Aya or passport. 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And a travel consultation, in a movie. Na at one share. Yeah, pray. Yeah, better also as a FIFA World Cup 2026. Genevieve in a cajon. If it's 11th June, it was the 19th July 2026.
1: And the amount to me can't enter my. As I said, yeah, yeah, says, Lord, no cry, yes, and I must answer what they say, one more crying. North Ridge, woman in Switzerland and Bezina, edition, you move pay.
0: And the edge in a honor at the number, no, 0257-956817, and now 0257-956864. Uber to me cry, what's up, woman? I was 0544-347006.

0: Ebaso our Canada, America, and afe Mexico from the 11th of June to the 11th of July.
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La me ya mass spin as so and a ebe you trophy dana. And answer your almighty blasters are and transmit your S A D enemy. Osume Bako and a Yanu Sum Sumi. A kukudam and ya domo ever to be so a free World Cup is N T 30 ABC 2026 year. 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
1: We ya brevia ya papa, which me don't want to so. And nuntin a Ghana fwaji tropical cable at tumono. A free high voltage cables, ekusi construction so. Mining, real estate, and ye fie mo. Tropical cable, and a ye number one choice.
0: Me say, tropical cable, ye 100% Ghanaian owned cable manufacturer. Ye na ye di kan ye. Flame retardant low smoke cables. Ewo Ghana ha.
1: Say ye kase flame retardant low smoke cable ha. Echese tropical cables no. And ye easy say jabetum. Ghana Standard Authority has certified tropical cable. Energy Commission. Any electricians and contractors in Africa. 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

La mi ya ma spin Ezo so ene ebe ji trofi dana Anase ye almighty blaster sa Antoine Semenyo ezo edi enimi Osume bako ene yene wo esum esumi Ekukudam anye domo ebe jube di eiso E free World Cup e shi asen en T30 Ebe si 2026 ya Kwa brad by the historian Eddie Briefing

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0: Cup. Ebaso our Canada, America, and afay Mexico from the 11th of June to the 11th of July.
1: 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Add all the updates at about Dusters. From group stages, run of 32, run of 16, quarter finals, semi finals, third place, and at the ground finale.
0: Afi Ebeye Kikim, Ebeye Bumfrete. Argentina A defending top in Cristiano Ronaldo's Portugal, Kylian Mbappe's France, and Afi Lamine Yamal's Spain, and also Ebeye Trophy Nana. Anasa, your almighty blasters, Antoine Semenyo, Ezu AD enemy. Osume Bako, and Ayanewo Ezu Esumi. A Kukudam, and Yadomo Ebeye Ebeye Iso. A free World Cup Asia 1930, Ebeye 2026 year, covered by the historian Eddie Briefini.

0: 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No, but your inquiries. And that's over to me, friend. 0244-277-220. And that's 0244-541-794.
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0: from Chrissy Swag, it's a DJ Danny Official. Yo, what from Chrissy Swag, it's a DJ Danny Official. Yo, what from Chrissy Swag, it's a DJ Danny Official.
1: See, let's see the who will be Zach and I'm a Joe so Andamu. Say, you'll be an official. 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And it's here DJ Danny Official. 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
0: Yo, what from Chrissy Swag? It's a DJ Danny Official. I'm in sure on the money for your what they want. Oh, bread your mom fair being come home to me to two man and want to search it again. Ka-cram it. I say, what from is this what? Shada day, aka no bad energy. Over time we be a, say DJ Danny Official. Hey, when you feeling fair there, eh?